Wednesday after Carnival. Sunshine Promotion is going down at the National Stadium. An event called Carnival Encore. The ultimate cool down sunset over white. Yeah, but I even look as you go barreling right there, not so I safe. It's gonna be opening at 6 p.m. Showtime 7 to 2. Yeah, someone's guess on the cast. Eh? Master BM, Showtime 7 to 2. Yeah, someone's guess on the cast. Eh?

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0: Yeah. But we're taking a break after this one. 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Well, let's hear that one there.
1: Cause I know you want to get on, so get on.
0: Shout out to all the people outside of the greeting, all right? No listening online. Big up to you guys. 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

0: 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On the 18th of July, I'm welcoming you to Radisson Hotel Car Park for the second installment of Groovy White.
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0: Village Boy Jesse. 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

0: p.m. tonight. World Cup, nice! 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
1: behind them trail, we don't care.
0: Debbie's on Argentina, gonna be losing or drawing the game. I'm gonna start some backing on the radio. 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

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Scott the King up next, though. 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Scott the King up next. My name is DJ Callum, signing out. 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Yeah. 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Okay, Pongasha. 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

Wine in back on me, man. 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My favorite part of this tune, huh? 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We're going to kick it off for tonight, guys. It's Tuesday, the 16th day of June. Well, by now, you should know the name. Scott, I can't with you guys. And I'm here with you until midnight, giving you guys nothing. 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I think they want to big up Carl and Mitch here. How long did I got it? 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That's how we do it.

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your calendars and join us on Friday, March 7th, where the minister will deliver fiscal insights under the theme Toward Vision 75, Grenada, Resilient and Rising. 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
1: I know somewhere in Grenada, somewhere around the world right now. 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Where is this right now on the outside?

Sam Smith. 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

0: Red light, green light. 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

0: Mr. Stanford Simon, this is Morning Glory. How are you this morning? I'm happy and delighted for the opportunity to wake up this morning and say to you, good morning. If you're hearing me, it means that you're alive and God have allowed you to see another day. Today, I will be sharing with you an edited version, a rebroadcast of the worship service that was held at the St. George's Baptist Church. Sister Matonia Monroe delivered the sermon on focus. Very interesting sermon, and I want to play most of it for you today. I do hope as you listen, your life would be blessed and encouraged. Thank you so much for joining me. You can also look at the entire service on the St. George's Baptist Church Facebook page. Thank you so much for joining me today. We go over now and join the service already in progress. Our worship leader today is Deacon Trevor Bartholomew. It is a pleasure and a joy to share with you edited version of rebroadcast of the service from the St. George's Baptist Church.
1: Amen. So we want to go right into this morning service and we want to lead off in prayer. Please stand as we call Deaconess Sharon Harford, who would lead us in prayer.
2: Hallelujah. Hallelujah. I will bless the Lord at all times. His praise shall continually be in my mouth. Let us pray. Almighty and eternal God, we are indeed grateful this morning to be alive. We are in our right minds and we are well enough to be in your house. So this morning we come, O God, together to give you honor, to give you glory, to give you praise, to exalt your holy name, to say thanks for all that you have done for us throughout this week and all that you will do for us, because you are our God. You said nothing good will you withhold from your children. So we come with confidence knowing that our God is alive, he's well, and he's going to give us our daily bread, because that's what he promises. So God, this morning we come with hearts of thanksgiving and say thank you. Thank you, O God, for being the God who are able, O God, to supply all our needs according to your riches in glory. God, this earth is yours and the fullness thereof. And God, we are grateful. Grateful this morning just to be alive. And with this breath in our lungs, God, we're going to praise you this morning, because praises is what we do. So God, we come humbly.

0: very best. And we pray that when your word is preached from this pulpit, oh God, life will be changed. We pray, oh God, that the backslider will return to a God who he first fell in love with. We pray that the hardened heart will be softened this morning and your word will be accomplished, oh God, just what it sent forth to do, to bring men, oh God, to repentance. So God, we give you praise this morning. We give you glory and honor. We say, do what no man can do, oh God. Have your own divine way. We clear the atmosphere, Holy Spirit, oh God, and we make it conducive to worship this morning. May all the glory, the honor, and the praise reach your nose, God, and may you enjoy it, oh God, and pour out your blessing upon us. Have your way, Holy Spirit. We give you thanks and praise in Jesus' name. Amen.
1: Amen, amen. So today is Friendship Sunday, and I am seeing some friends, some faces I have not seen before. We want to go into reading the Word of God. If you can turn to Psalm 133, it's a short psalm, and it reads like this. Behold, how good and how pleasant it is for brethren to dwell together in unity. It is like the precious ointment upon the head that ran down upon the bed, even Aaron's bed, that went down to the skirts of his garment, as the dew of Hermon, and as the dew that descended upon the mountains of Zion. For there the Lord commanded the blessing, even life forevermore. So we are happy that we can dwell together in unity this morning. And we want to just commit this time unto God this morning. So whatever you have that might distract you, you at home as well, we want you to put it aside. And just for a few hours, make this time all about God. So forget anything that is troubling your mind and just commit it all to God for this time.

It is always good to be in the house of the Lord. I just invite you to stand as we pray and read the scripture. Almighty God and eternal Father, we just continue to give you all the praise. Lord, I acknowledge you as Lord, as King above all the earth. You alone are God, and apart from you, there is none. So, Lord, we invite your presence. I pray in the name of Jesus that your word would go forth, that God it would pierce our hearts, and I pray for the spirit of revival and transformation. In the mighty name of Jesus, so have your way and be exalted as your word goes forth. Hallelujah. Amen. So the scripture reference is taken from Matthew 28. I'll just go straight into it. And verse 19 to 20. Then you would have your seat and I would begin. And it's a familiar passage of scripture. It says, "Go ye therefore and teach all nations, baptizing them in the name of the Father and of the Son and of the Holy Spirit," or Holy Ghost, "teaching them to observe all things whatsoever I have commanded you. And lo, I am with you always, even unto the end of the world." You may have your seat. This morning I'm going to take us back. Pastor called me on Wednesday and said to me, "You will have to preach because I hurt my back." And of course, as always, I like to know way in advance when I have to preach because I take a lot of time to prepare. So it was a very tough week, still is a tough weekend, because there's so many things that I have to get done for tomorrow. So I'm like, "Lord, you need to deposit that word. You need to deposit that word, because I can't go speaking what I want to say." So when I woke up on Saturday morning, he gave me the word focus. So I went into prayer and began to ask him, what exactly is it that he would like to say? So I would begin with a monologue as always. The world is like a vast magnetic field that possesses an innumerable amount of magnetic forces. In the midst of such an envisioned concept, we find humanity, mankind. The Holy Bible declares in the book of Genesis 1 and verse 26 that man was made in the image of God and after his likeness. From the beginning, man has received careful instructions from the Lord in order that he might live. Man has since failed and today bears record of the consequences of such failures. Chaos. This is the word of the day, or the times in which we live. A world that is riddled with war, corruption, prejudice, and deception. Unsettling among the European nations. Economic earthquakes among the world's superpowers. Skyrocketing inflation with no real evidence of a short-term lifespan. Collision of ideologies where climate change is concerned. Oil crisis and threats of a new superpower that may very well forsake the tolerance of democracy. Are we in focus? What about the bride of Christ, his church? Is she in focus? Many times over, it seems as though the magnetic influences has infiltrated her, making her sick, weak, and limp. It is a well-known fact that the loss of focus will result in significant disaster. Ask a drunk driver who took a sleep for just half a second. This disaster is evident among believers today, of whom many are confused, depressed, and seemingly going through the motion. This message is one that would provoke, or should provoke, revival through examining what is the focus of the church versus what should be the focus of the church. As I begin, and as always, it is important to always establish the message on the root factors. So we are going to learn some lessons from Christ. Number one, Christ's coming on the earth and his mission on the earth was twofold. Many times we think of Christ, we always think of him as the one who came to die. But when we read and observe the scriptures, we recognize that Christ had a twofold ministry. He had his purpose and then he had his ministry. Very similarly, the church of Jesus Christ, we have a purpose and we have our ministry.
As we continue to look in depth, we would find that his purpose was to be the eternal sacrifice for man. That was the purpose that the church knows. That is the purpose that we speak of all the time. Easter is coming and we are going to be putting Christ up as the Lamb, the eternal sacrifice. But is that all? No, it was not. His ministry involved teaching, correction of doctrines, performance of miracles, and shedding light on the kingdom of God. It is important that we establish these truths, because I find as a church, and not as St. George's Baptist Church, but as the body of Christ, somehow we have lost understanding. Somehow we have lost our focus. Somehow we have lost our direction. And we continue to construct from the middle. We continue to think we can establish the middle of the house. And we continue to pursue the rooftop, but we have no structure. We have no root. Many times we forsake the root but we have no structure. We have no root. Many times we forsake the root because we think we do.

asking him and saying, where were you? He said, don't you know that I was on my father's business? Jesus always knew who he was. But he waited for 30 years before the Lord said to him, you are free to go. That is a type of pattern that the body of Christ needs to take seriously. Waiting on the Lord. Secondly, he was extremely clear about his purpose. Do you know your purpose? Do we know our purpose as a flock? Do we know our purpose as the church of Jesus Christ? Are we here, there, and everywhere? It is critical that a church is fully aware of its focus, because the time of testing will come. And when that time of testing comes, if you are not knowledgeable and convinced of your focus, the plan of God, hear me, will be derailed. When Jesus Christ was baptized and received the Holy Spirit, the Bible records that the Spirit led him into the wilderness. When he finished for 40 days and 40 nights, and he stood in that place, the Lord released the devil. That is what happened, because the devil has no permission, nor jurisdiction over God's people. So he released him and he said, you are free to go. One of the things that Satan asked Jesus, he said, not asked, one of the things he presented to Christ, he said, if you be the Son of God, do not take this lightly, church. He started it that way because he was testing Christ's purpose. Do you really know who you are? He said, if you know your purpose, right? If you know who you are, if you be the Son of Christ, then he said, Son of God, he said, cast yourself down, for it is written. Do not think that the devil comes opposite to God. We have to remember that he was like a cherubim. He was one of the highest angels. Very familiar with everything that God knows. Not everything, but a lot of stuff that God knows. He was right there. The Bible said, until iniquity was found in him. So he knows. And he quoted that scripture and said, hey, if you be the Son of God, cast yourself down, for it is written, the angels shall give charge over you. It's a favorite psalm we use, Psalm 91. It is written there. Brilliant psalm. And yet, Satan says to Jesus, if you know. Jesus' response, he responded to him in such an awesome way, declaring indeed that I know who I am. Don't tempt the Lord thy God. And it is these words that are very simple that derails our enemy. It's not a big fight. And so he continued to press on. The third thing that Christ did, he spent much time in prayer. How is it that believers think it is okay to get up in the morning and not pray? How is it that believers think it is okay to do everything else and not read your scripture? And then we come into the church and expect power. That will not happen. We have lost our focus. How many of us truly commit time to prayer and Bible reading? How many of us truly commit time to prayer and fasting? It is not an excuse, because many times over, if we are honest with ourselves, something else takes that place. Something is occupying that place. So if something is occupying that place, we have no excuse. And as individuals, we must look at ourselves and not be kind to ourselves when we ourselves are doing things that is outside of the will of God. We've got to be willing to say, I am wrong here. God forgive me. I have done this and I'm making no excuse for it. We wonder why the church is weak. We have lost our focus. The fourth thing that he did, he was not just obedient. He was completely obedient to the Father. When we open our mouth and declare things like, I am not Jesus, what we are saying is, we are not able to completely obey God. That's what we are saying. Every time we open our mouth and say that, we profess that. And it has become a mantra of the Christian faith to say, I am not Jesus. Do you expect me to do this? How can we say such things? He was completely obedient to the Father. If the Father said no, he said no. If the Father said go, then he went. He was not presumptuous. You know who was a presumptuous person? Peter. Peter was very presumptuous. Always jumping to take in front. Always jumping to be the one to make the first statement. And he was not even ready. We laugh. But when I look at these things, I ponder on my life. I don't want to make these same mistakes. And when I do, I have to pull myself back. Because it is a dangerous thing to be presumptuous. Another thing that is dangerous is to assume that you are not guilty of a thing without examining yourself. We have to be listening and we

have to be watchful of what the word of God is saying. So he was completely obedient to the Father. At no time did he give occasion to his thought. We have a problem with that because we feel we have a mind and our intellect must come into play. Because we think if we don't use our intellect, what good is it? It is because we do not understand the ways of God. There is a time for everything. There is a time. God expects us to use our intellect. But when it comes to matters of his church, he expects us to obey his spirit. This is what makes it work. And these things are root and foundational. If we divorce ourselves from these things, we are spinning top in mud. The other thing that he did, he fled any invitation that would derail him from his purpose. So when he began to speak great things and the people sought to make him king, the Bible said he ran. He ran away and he hid himself in the mountain. You know why? Because he knew his purpose. His purpose was not to come and physically redeem Israel. His purpose was not to become some politician or some king to save Israel from the Roman Empire. His purpose was greater than that. And because he understood his purpose and because he wanted to obey the Father, when those invitations came, guess what? He fled. How many times in the midst of our service to God, we get invitations that is not in alignment to the purpose of God and we take it? When we do these things, we interfere with the purpose of God with regard to his church. Let's look at the early church. I spent a lot of time reading through the book of Acts. I have not even finished. But it's a very interesting book. And I find it's a book that churches do not read a lot. How then can we understand how to function? Where would we get our pattern from? Do we not understand that we are not just a piece of rock in the air? This is something that God is depending on us to do. This is serious, church. He left this earth and gave a commission to his followers. And we are expected to walk in accordance to his laws and his rules and his pattern. Therefore, we must take time to learn what he is saying and be willing to observe it. What have we learned from the early church? Number one, the church was fully transformed by the Holy Spirit. Acts 2:1-14, Acts 3:9-12. The presence of the Holy Spirit was iconic in the movement of the early church. It was not just iconic. It was the thing that started the early church. It is important that a church understands who the Holy Spirit is and how the Holy Spirit works. Because he said, wait for the promise. Do not leave Jerusalem. When the Holy Spirit comes upon you, you shall receive power from on high so that you can be my witnesses. If we do not embrace this, nor understand this, we cannot be witnesses of Jesus Christ. Because the witness comes from the Spirit of God. It doesn't come from our experiences or what we think we know. It comes from the literal Holy Spirit of God. Secondly, they gave themselves to much prayer. They met regularly, not as a group, not as a single person, but as a body. Amen. That is important, church. Amen. That is very important. We cannot just want to take two people and say we're praying for the church. It's not the pattern. I am seriously interested in the pattern of Christ. I am not here to make jokes as an individual personally. That is my stand. And the only chance I have, given my own weaknesses as an individual, is to want to do what Christ wants. I cannot take any other chance because I'm going to fall apart. All right? So I have to at least want to be instructed by what Christ is saying. It's not me. All right? So we have to learn corporate prayer. Corporate Bible study. Pastor should never, no pastor by the way, should never have to beg anybody to come out or even to find unique ways to encourage you to come. If you are saved, you should desire these things. That is the word of God. All right? So they gave themselves so much prayer together. And let me tell you something, church. This is a serious thing. It's a powerful thing. We ask ourselves why, and we look for artificial means of trying to make the church more active and to see miracles. There's no artificial thing here. We either do the thing right or we don't do it right. So when these people come, there are two things that happen. I noticed in the beginning when the Holy Spirit came, the Bible said when they were settling there, 120 of them, and they prayed together,
that a mighty wind came. The second time when they came and prayed together, the Bible said the building shake. It shook. We want to see buildings shake and we want to see miracles and all of these things, but we forsake the root. We forsake the root, church. If we forsake the very blueprint, how can we see God? We will not see him. You can't pray the Holy Ghost in a church. You can't pray miracles into a church. You've got to do it right. Are we ready to do this right? That's the question. Now, the third thing is they perform great miracles. Why? Because the presence of the Holy Spirit was active and they did this thing right. The fourth thing, they depended on God for the selection of leaders. Very critical. A leader is its followers. A group of followers is its leader. We cannot excuse ourselves from these things. We must prayerfully consider, because it's a serious, serious thing. This is about continuing the work of Christ. I don't know how much more serious I can make it sound. The thing that Jesus came to do, we are supposed to continue. And this is why this is important. They had strong fellowship and communion with each other. I met with Brother Shannon this week to have a discussion with him on several things. And this thing is so weighty on me. We love each other, yes, but I don't know that real fellowship and communion exists in the body of Christ. And I'm talking about worldwide church. You see signs that there is a form of communion and fellowship. It's not real. You go onto the internet, somebody's been used by God. You support them, you chant for them. The next two videos, they condemn a brother in the public eye for millions of people to see. What is this? We grin with one another and we laugh with one another, but we don't really love one another. And this is a foundational principle, church. If we do not really commune and fellowship in love without condition, the church will be weak. Jesus took time to explain that to the believers by washing their feet. Then he said to them, the servant is not greater than his master. Therefore, if I do this, you have to do it for each other. That is something he took time to teach. Then later on down, he said, this new command I give you, that you love one another. This is not a joke, church. If we don't do this thing right, we can smile for one another. We can pat one another on the back. We can call one another when we're sick. But if God knows if that love is truly real. If the love is real, when we are tested, when we begin to show bad attitude with one another, we will not withdraw ourselves from one another if the love is real. When we don't agree with the position one another is taking on an issue, instead of stepping back, we will step forward and have a discussion with our brethren. That is the mark of real love. Every time we hurt one another and we decide, I am going to ignore it. They did this to me and it's hurting me, but I'm going to ignore it. That's not love. We've got to learn to confront. And the enemy knows it. And he continues to tell us to do it. Because the more we fake love, and the more we fake commune, and the more we fake fellowship, is the stronger he becomes. When are we going to get serious about this? Time is clicking. There was great unity. The Bible continued to say they were of one heart and one soul. Every time the Spirit of God moved among the early church, before that, it is written, they were of one heart and one soul. It is critical that the church reaches to this level. They preach Christ in an uncompromising way. When Peter was told to shut up and not say Jesus, he told the man, listen, you judge if it is more expedient for me to obey you as an authority or God. But as for me, I cannot keep my mouth shut. And he declared boldly, this Jesus that you crucified, it is by him this man is made whole. These days, we don't even want to say Jesus because we don't want to offend. We feel we can get people to Christ by doing all sorts of stuff and, you know, tapering Jesus. How else? How could you do that? Because we don't want to offend and we believe we can pull people in. That's when we use intellect and not spirit. We cannot be afraid because he is sufficient. The gospel has power. It's the gospel that's doing the work, not the speaker. It's never the speakers, never the speakers that is doing the work. The people that are healing, it's never their hands that is healing.
The people that are prophesying is never the prophecy that is prophesying. It is always the Spirit. We are just but vessels. Why don't we trust him? There is decreased humility, right? And what this refers, no, there is an increased humility and increased righteousness. This particular slide refers to something else. The early church was a humble church, and there was great respect for leadership, great respect for one another, great reverence for the structure as God would have it. Let us move on. As we continue to examine, we've got to look at how they continue to be effective. The presence and the work of the Holy Spirit, unity and firm focus on the Great Commission. These are the three things that the early church focused on. When telling you there was nothing else on their mind. And that is why, you see, the more you commit to God, the more you open yourself to God, is the greater the volume of his power. So if we're not seeing what we're seeing, we have to look at ourselves. How much are we giving to God? How much are we saying to God, use me? How much are we saying to God, have your way in my life? We can't manufacture miracles, church. We cannot manufacture a move of God. Many have tried it and COVID had shut it down. Many have tried it, trying to teach people how to do this, and no, it don't work so. This is the formula. It's either we obey or we do not obey. So they embrace the Holy Spirit. They took unity seriously, and they had a firm focus on the Great Commission. We will now look more so at who is the Holy Spirit. It is a huge thing. I am not qualified to talk sufficiently on it, but I'm going to give you a few things that the Word has said. Number one, he came forth from God. Elohim. When I say God, I mean the God. I ain't talking about no God G. I'm talking about the God. Because there is only one God. And I'm making that very clear. Alright? You cannot find eternity except through Jesus Christ. I am not making this, oh, you can find him through Buddha. No. You can find him through Hinduism. No. Through Jesus Christ. It is critical that we make this statement so that people understand who they are searching for. So he came forth from God, which is interesting. Because the book of John also said that Jesus said to them when the disciples were asking, well, tell us plainly who you are. He said, I came forth from God. So the idea and the concept of the Trinity or the unity of the Spirit, Father, Son, and Holy Spirit is stated there. You can find that in John 15 and 26. So the Holy Spirit is not just some thing. It's not just some experience. It's a real, in-depth factor of God. The very essence of who Elohim is. Could you imagine that he's given this to us as a gift? I cannot contain that thought. That God would see us fit through his son to indwell. That in and of itself is something amazing to behold. He is a comforter. In the same John 15, 26, Jesus continued to say that. He is the Spirit of truth. That's why we have to depend on him. He will reveal things that our flesh and blood cannot know. He is a reprover of sin, of righteousness, and of judgment to come. It is the Holy Spirit through us that will do the work. That is what will say to somebody, you do not believe in Christ, you need to believe now. That is what will say to somebody, you are involved in this sin, you need to stop now. That is what does the work to convict us. That is what does the work to convict God. So having said this, why are members of churches convinced that as a person, we are positioned to do the work of the Holy Spirit? That's why all this mess is making. Because number one, when we do not follow the instruction of the Holy Spirit, and we do not allow the Spirit to reprove, and we ourselves decide, I am going to reprove this person, what usually happens? They fall away and they go. Let the Holy Spirit do his work. And let him do it according to his timing and his will, because he is a God of wisdom. Let us not move past him. Let us walk with him. Let us continue. The manifestation of the Holy Spirit in the last days, in these last days. There are three main manifestations, and I must add that the Holy Spirit is not a one-box thing. The Holy Spirit manifests himself in different ways to different people at different times. So when the Holy Spirit came up upon Jesus Christ, what did he descend upon him as? A dove.
The same Holy Spirit, when it was being given to the church, descended upon them, as cloven tongues of fire. The Holy Spirit comes with purpose. That whatever it is that he manifests himself as the sign, is connected to the purpose. And as God said, go ye therefore and preach, our mouths has to be used. So the Spirit of God will continue to be used through our mouths. The three manifestations, prophecy, visions, and dreams. Joel 2, 28 and 29 says it well. And Peter repeated it even better in the book of Acts. He said, in these last days, I shall pour out my spirit upon all flesh. Your old men shall prophesy, your young men shall have visions, and your young maidens shall dream dreams. It will be poured out even unto your servants, which is an interesting thing because many of their servants were not Jews. So God was saying since then to Joel that I will pour my spirit on the entire world, as many as who desire me. But these are the markers of the manifestation of the Holy Spirit in these last days. Prophecy. What is prophecy? Paul dealt with it. He says edification, exhortation, and comfort or encouragement. 1 Corinthians 14 and verse 3. That is usually confused with the prophetic ministry, which is connected to prophecy, but it is a branch of prophecy. This type of prophecy are people who receive the word of knowledge, people who are able to speak in intelligible language what God wants to say. There are people, the people who speak in tongues also operate in prophecy, but their ministry is to speak in what we call an unintelligible language. Hence the reason why at times Paul says it is good to interpret, because many times over the Lord is ministering something that the church needs to know. And that is what prophecy is about: exhorting, edifying, building up the church, revealing mysteries, speaking to us, helping us know what God is saying in this moment. This is important for the church. Visions, the ability to see things pertaining to the future or to foresee mysteries. Prophets work in that ministry. And some prophets also prophesy. Not all, perhaps. And not all who prophesy operates as prophets. But you see the distinction of how God is building his church. So, while prophecy deals with what God wants to say to the church to build it, the prophet speaks of things to come. And then we have dreams, which usually relate to either things present that you are unaware of, or something you need to be alerted by that is going to happen very soon. And so these three things, the Lord is causing the Spirit to operate in the church by. So the church is supposed to be reflective of these things, and it is necessary. Because if we cannot receive word from God, how will we know where he wants us to go? If we cannot receive word from God, how will we be able to teach people correctly? How would we be able to take line upon line and precedent upon precedent? It is by the Spirit the church is built this way. All right? So this is why we need to not just, we can't share these things. We need to understand that these things are critical in the foundation of the church. Unity in the body. Another critical factor, I'm not going to go further because I've said enough, of one mind and spirit, Acts 4:32, serving one another, John 13, 15, 16, and loving one another, John 13, 34. These things came from the mouth of Christ, and as a result, we have to embrace them. Let us move forward. And then, the ills of the modern church. So this is where I'm tying it all in. And I want to proceed by saying, but I don't want us to simply think that the church is just a failure. I don't believe that. It can't. Because Jesus said, upon this rock I shall build my church, and the gates of hell shall not prevail. However, the same way that God visited Israel many times to correct them of their sins, is the same way he's talking to us now, because we have left a whole lot. And this is why people come, we get frustrated, we can't see this, we can't see that, but we need to look at the root system. We're not nourishing the root of the church. So what are the ills of the modern church? I spoke of this earlier. Form of unity. How does form of unity work? Well, we come around, we grin, we hold hands, we pray together. We give one another a nice little nudge. But when somebody comes up with something, or somebody says something, or somebody does something, and somebody else is not pleased or too pleased with that, no, we cut off, you know, we cut off mentally. But we're there in the flesh. But we cut off mentally. So we're really in agreement, all right? But we present. You see, our church just fool people. It's hard. It's hard to. That's why God said to discern.
Because it's very difficult to know where people really are. Because we can do a lot of things. We can do a lot of things, church. I could pray for somebody whom I hate. I could pray for them in their presence, and when I leave and go home, I could pray against them. This is dangerous, church. And it's hard to see these things because physically we are there. But mentally we check out. Form of love for one another. As long as we agree with each other, we are friends. As if we must never have a disagreement. We are different. How I may see something, brother Trevor may not see it. How should I react to that? Should I be upset because he doesn't see it my way? Should I feel offended because he doesn't see it my way? Even if I am right, how should I deal with him? We have to learn to tolerate our differences. And most importantly, to confront them. Nobody learns anything. Nobody knows anything until you really go in front of a person and say, listen, this is what's going on. I really don't. What are you thinking? What are your thoughts? Why do you think that way? We don't do that. Increasing number of prayerless believers. Surveys upon surveys are done, and many Christians continue to confess they don't pray. They just don't pray. But we come in the church and we worship God, but we don't pray. People have admitted to this. Decreasing interest in studying the word of God. We say, I don't understand the Bible. I don't know where to start reading from. The Bible hard. But we could pick up Silhouettes and Mills and Boons, and we can scroll up and down on Facebook and everything else in between. We could watch all the latest stuff that comes out on Netflix, which is in total violation to what God promotes. But we don't have the time. We can't understand the word, but we could understand all those nasty stuff that proliferates on television. Division of doctrines over things that should be common to the whole body. Church splitting on issues that is written in the word. And that, I mean, church, listen, the devil is a liar, you know. We can observe the truth in the word, but we're splitting hairs over it. And we're not dealing with one another because of it. What are we doing? What did Jesus say? He said, a house divided shall not stand. Decreased humility and increased self-righteousness and condemning attitude is a thing of the day. We say we are humble, we are not. Nobody could say they are humble. People must observe humility from you. Humility is experienced, not necessarily expressed. So you don't get to say, I am humble. Let somebody who knows somebody who knows somebody say, that child is humble. That's real humility. That's when your humility is experienced by others. It's not some faint idea, you know? No, it's actually bowing down to people who have not been good to you. It's actually washing your feet of a brother who has been evil to you. That's what it is. Jesus knew what Peter would do. And he said to him, if I don't wash you, you shall have no part with me. You think it was easy to serve Peter that way, knowing that Peter is about to tell people, I don't know this man. Peter wasn't just called, you know. Peter was chosen. There's a distinct difference. He was right up with a man. And Jesus knew what he was about to do. And yet he washed his feet. How many of us would do that? As soon as we offended, we back away, far away. That's not humility. Humility is hard. It's not easy. It's not about who like you and who, you know. It's about who don't like you. That's what it is. Until we can learn to love the unlovable. We don't know nothing about humility, church. That's what Jesus did. And that's why the early church was so effective. They patterned after him. Let us move on. The ills of the modern church. Rebelliousness and grumbling. People literally rebelling against leadership. Grumbling against every decision. It's not of God. He canceled a whole generation from entering into the promise. Why do we think he's going to continue to just leave us be? I'm very concerned that the Lord is going to reinvigorate his church. And many of us would be wondering in church. He's not going to wait. Because he continues to say it, and the world is in dire straits. He needs a church to rise in this evil world. And he will not wait for us to get it right. Is it that we accept our wrongs and walk away from it? Or we continue to dwell in it and lose out, thinking that we are somewhere? Emphasis on gifts over the fruit where the spirit is concerned. So people want to see miracles. They want to see this. They want to see that. And no manifestation of fruit. No love.
no joy, no peace, no patience, no kindness, no self-control. But you're able to deliver the sick. You're able to raise the dead. You're able to heal. You're able to do all these miraculous things, but no fruit. Don't you know that the gift is vain without the fruit? He said so in his words. He said, many will say, but Lord, I have cast out demons in thy name. And he will say, depart from me, I know you not. We cannot invest in gifts first and fruit later. Root, church, fruit first. And then the gift would be manifested correctly. Serving on the premise of feelings rather than duty. So, again, if I don't like something, I back out. What about the main vision of the church? But I'm backing out. So the church says, this year, no man left behind. Something happens and I don't like it, I back out. So when everybody just starting to back out because something happened that you don't like, what's going to happen? How are we going to fulfill the vision? Joke we making? We think we could go and just pray to God and think we have a relationship with God? God said that to me long ago and I was much younger. He said, don't think that you're good with me, but you ain't good with your brother. The Lord said that to me. He said, you cannot serve me if you don't know how to serve your brother. So, love your brother and then say you love me. Because I cannot have a relationship with God in isolation to my brethren. Cannot work. Cannot work. So we think we have it good with God and we worship in him. But we have all these knots against our brethren and we think we're good with God. No, no. It's a body.

0: Tonya Monroe, we need to be focused. Thank you so much, Sister Matonya Monroe, for that powerful sermon. I do hope it has been a blessing and encouragement to you. This entire service is uploaded on the St. George's Baptist Church Facebook page. Thank you so much for joining us. I'm forward in seeing you and your family visiting with us. I invite you, come join us. Our service begins at 10:15 every Sunday morning. Special thanks to the St. George's Baptist Church worship team. Our worship leader today was Deacon Trevor Bartholomew and the worship team from the St. George's Baptist Church. Your preacher was Sister Matonya Monroe. I am Pastor Stanford Simon. Know that there are dream killers out there. They will do everything possible to destroy you or your dreams. Do not allow them to. Hold your head up, your shoulders up, go there, do and be the best you can. Join me here tomorrow morning at the same time. We do it all over again right here on this station. Have a wonderful day in the Lord. And remember, Sister Matonya Monroe said, keep focus. God's richest blessings. Thank you so much for listening.
1: St. George's Baptist Church. Purpose. The channel God chooses to fulfill the needs of humanity. Vision. Building communities which become the model for winning people to Christ. Mission. Goal. Empowering people to enjoy prosperity and fulfillment in life. These are the purpose, vision, and mission of the St. George's Baptist Church.

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Psalm 119, verse 105. Lord, thank you for this new morning.

0: Thank God for another day of life. Thank God for the weather. Thank God for your family. 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Thank God you can wake up this morning and get the bus to chat another way forward, man. It's a pleasure we back. Whether you're on the bus, you're at home, you're on the job, wherever you are, man. Your preferred place of living above ground. Give God thanks. A lot of us didn't get the opportunity of waking up this morning. But you know what? We're privileged to have the gift of life. It means we have something good to do today.
1: Soft, spontaneous worship.
0: Don't forget to ask God to bless this rock, man. 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
0: if you're that lucky person,
1: the conflicts,
0: 1 year older, right?
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0: Have yourself an enjoyable day.
1: Fear control to stay. 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
0: good morning to the folks on Mon Long, Clojé, Mount Granby. The folks on Ford, good morning. Grenada, Carrick, one, PD Martin, everything all right up your side? Thank God for the rain, man. Welcome the rain with open arms. The farmers, the fishermen. Good morning to all the doctors and the nurses, the orderlies, the cooks, the janitors, solid waste workers, street cleaners, everybody, man. The mechanics, the bodywork men, the welders, just name it. Morning. 7 minutes gone past 6 o'clock. We're due for our first commercial break and then we come back.

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thank you for joining me in our prayer for our country. When we pray together, our Heavenly Father hears our words and listens. All I ask is that you agree with me by saying Amen in the comments or out loud. Let us pray. Dear Heavenly Father, we come before you today with grateful hearts, lifting up our beloved nation into your mighty hands. Lord, we thank you for the blessing of calling this country our home, for the freedoms we enjoy, and for your constant protection over our land. Father, we ask for your divine wisdom to guide our leaders, from our local communities to the highest offices of government. Fill them with discernment, integrity, and compassion. Let your spirit of unity bridge the divides that separate us, bringing healing to broken relationships and understanding where there is conflict. Lord, we pray for peace to reign in our streets, for safety in our neighborhoods, and for prosperity in our communities. 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We ask that you strengthen the bonds that unite us as one nation under your guidance. 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Amen. Thank you for joining me in this prayer. We know and declare that your prayer is heard and answered,

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0: job.
1: Well, you know, this is your program. It's name, plead your cause. The number remains the same. It's 437-4933. Please speak loudly, clearly. Keep your device down. You're alive and we, good morning.
2: Well, thank you very much and a pleasant good morning to one and all. And I give thanks and praise to the Almighty, the Omnipotent Creator, for having sustained me and raised me up for a yet another day in His world. The truth is, respect is the word. And I will try to be brief because there are those who need help and they are not getting it. And there are those who don't need the help and they are getting it. Such as me, I need the help. The Minister of Agriculture makes me laugh when he talks about white potato. White potato is a killer. I am diabetic just the same in any case, and I would not think of planting white potato to serve or to give to the nation because that is a killer. We have many other foods on this island that we can grow and make money. We have many, many other foods that we can do, we can prepare. And, you know, for all of my life, I've been an agro-processor. I've been to Cardiff some years ago in close to the airport. And I do have a certificate from them. Agro-processing. Nutmeg pod. As a young child, I used to be happy to pick that nutmeg and to make nutmeg jam, nutmeg juice, nutmeg syrup, and whatnot, etc. Long before we have Lagrenade industries on the island here. Nutmeg, guava, tamarind, cocoa ball. You could just name it, man. I've been an agro processor. And right now, I feel as if I am buried because I am not getting the help. Burial passed, and it's almost 2 years coming now. And will be fun. I own 3 acres of nutmeg and cocoa and etc. All other different cinnamon and spices and whatnot. Shame on this present administration. Thank you very much and have a good day.
1: Okay. The number is 437-49.

0: Morning time, hello.
1: Good morning, Mr. Duncan. Greetings.
0: Hi.
1: Just you had a good night.
0: Yes.
1: Nice weather, isn't it?
0: Yep.
1: Mr. Duncan, this morning I want to throw out a reminder to the Ministry of Social Development and the so-called minister for said responsibility that in December of 2022, in the debate on the budget for the previous year, the following year, she got publicly, she stood pardon publicly in the parliament and declared to the people of this country, particularly the quote-unquote poor and vulnerable, that the her government will continue to pay the $150 added to the relief that said group of people really received in the previous years. Because she understood the situation. Now listen to this, brothers and sisters. The previous administration, led by Keith Mitchell, after or during COVID thereabout, understanding, as evil as they were, they enhanced the sum by $150. That woman, Miss Thomas, 1 month after she declared publicly in the parliament with full authority and totally disregarding what the previous administration, the same government, we have one government of Grenada. Faces changed at all. That's all. But the policies, especially policies dealing with people who, for whatever reason, whether disability or because of just poverty general, because there's poverty in the country, added $150. She removed it. She and the administration, which she serves, led by one Dick Mitchell, so-called the Prime Minister. I want to remind her that they owe that group of people $1,800 for 2023, which they deprived that group of people of. In 2024, they put $50. And they're boasting that they put $200. They lie. We want our money. From since then, COVID, the prices of goods on the supermarket shelves have not gone down. As a matter of fact, they continue to rise. Today, people in this country, it is time to pay up that money to these people. I'm included. Us. Prove that, in fact, you care about the people of this country. I can't go on, Mr. Duncan, but I hope my message has been sent. We're looking forward to that $1,800 that you owe us retroactively. And as a matter of fact, it's time to enhance the quantity to the people. Every day in other parts of this country, millions of dollars are being spent wastefully. Something that never will leave my mind, the $22.5 million spent flying drones and making mawet, abusing the people with lies and manipulation.
0: Okay.
1: It's time to react to the people's need, above all, those who cannot afford to live and eat well in this country because of some disability or otherwise. The poor, vulnerable, marginalized, hungry mouths, as your politicians call them.
0: Let me manage
1: what is
0: time.
1: What, Mr. Duncan?
0: All right.
1: You have a nice day.
0: You too.
1: Will you?
0: All right.

0: Reality. Morning time, hello.
1: Morning, Shaggy.
0: Morning.
1: How are you?
0: I'm good, thanks. You?
1: Shaggy, my contribution this morning is, I find some of us, our Grenadian people, not all, are behaving like the children in Egypt. When we cry out that God should deliver us from the hands of Pharaoh, and he did so, then we start complaining, oh, you bring me here, Lord, to kill us. We don't have no water. We don't have no food. Everything that God do for them, they did not please after they was in worse position. I want us to stop this kind of thing and let us put our hearts and hands together and build Grenada. Grenada is everybody on all of us. Oh, the beaches, everything that is in Grenada belongs to us. Let us work together in spite of who government is there. Let us put our hearts and our mind together and start bringing down Grenada. Remember, when we speak, the whole world is listening. Grenadian, we are not doing other people bad, you know, we don't serve bad. Because when we do those kind of things, we're making people afraid to come in Grenada. Making people believe that Grenada is the worst. This is the best thing that ever happened to us with the Honorable Deacon Mitchell. Stop it. Let us love our country and embrace it with love. Please, I'm begging you all, not bring down our country. Yes, we can give our points. We can say what, but don't do like we is the worst now. People are listening. And let we love one another. Thank you, Shaggy. You have a blessed day.
0: You too.

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1: Morning, Shaggy.
0: Hi.
1: Shaggy, I had an observation here concerning the bus terminal in Greenville. Shaggy, as it, when it rains, as we enter the rainy season now, there are section at the bottom of the bus terminal. Whenever it rains, it's full of water. And, you know, when I saw, even yesterday, how the buses park, and within the water, the drivers had to go to the in the bus over this water. Passengers has to, you know, they have to pass there to go in the buses, you know. And I know when it was the NNP, when it rains, the authority is responsible for the bus terminal Greenville. Used to ask, allow the buses to go to the top and come out from the water. So I don't know what is the situation. So I believe those in authority to look into it and look at it, especially when the rain comes, because it's not looking good and it's not healthy for our passengers and our bus drivers. And secondly, I want to applaud Richman Kelly for that song about justice. Because when you look out there and you hear the cries of mothers and families, you know, need justice for the children that are killed or beaten, and most of them haven't heard anything about the court cases and justice for them. So this is my call again. So Shaggy, have a good day.
0: Okay.

0: Morning time, hello.
1: Hey, Shaggy, good morning, brother. Good morning, brother. You had a good night?
0: Wonderful night,
1: Shaggy,
0: yeah.
1: Shaggy, I see the nutmeg and cocoa. Can you imagine a human being has 5 acres of nutmeg and cocoa, and it's still one government to support it? These people are named sick, man. If I have 5 acres of nutmeg and cocoa, I don't want nobody give me no, I don't want nothing from nobody.
0: Yeah.
1: You live 73 years of your life. You gamble all your money.
0: Caller. Listen. Is Adam make you stop call this program or something? You're going on a little too much now. Since the other day I had us to pull you up a little bit, you come back this morning around the same line. We accept everyone's contribution. Sometimes you rebut, but your rebuttal is going way, way, way too far and beyond.

0: live and we are from radio. Good morning.
1: Hello.
0: Hi.
1: Hello.
0: Yes, good morning. Go right ahead.
1: Yes, good morning, Shaggy. What's going on?
0: I'm good, thanks.
1: Yes, I know very low.
0: Okay.
1: Shaggy, I have a problem. I have a complaint to talk about.
0: Mm-hmm.
1: And it's really bothering me. Trust me. I give a man my money to pay my light bill and my phone bill for me. From Shanty Mail. Right? And the man don't pay the light bill, he don't pay the phone bill with the cable and the telephone, the long line. Calling the man on the phone, as usual, for we to talk as usual with us talk. When I do get him and I tell him about the money, I say, what, you don't pay the bill, you know, look flow and him call me. The man tell me he pay the bill. I say, well, how you could pay the bill? And when Don Flo and Grenley call me, and I had to put up money again to pay for the bill. You know, when I continue calling the man to tell him, I say, well, I need my money. I say, look, me position, I need my money. Okay?
0: Mm-hmm.
1: The man stop and say, phone, you know. The man stop answer his phone. He stop answer his phone. I need my money. I tell the man who to give me money for me in Shanty Mail. I will get it. The guy don't want to give me my money, and the guy name is Winsley.
0: You can call nobody's name, okay?
1: Money. And I want everybody to know. Thank you. Have a good day.
0: All right. Then if you want to call the name, then you go to the RGPN. Take your case to them, and they will handle it from there, okay?

0: morning time. Hello.
1: Morning, Shaggy.
0: Hi.
1: Shaggy, I like how you deal with that guy. Because if the first caller have an issue, right, regardless of whether or not we are not friends, he is have all right to air the issue and if you have a complaint. And if and the thing about it, that is what I say. You all could kill me. Governments, whether it's NNP or NDC, have the right and the responsibility to look after those who we need, whether it's the seed program, whether it's the housing, all these things, or children, or whatever it is. It's the government's responsibility to help those who are in need. Why do you think people vote them there for? We employ them to better our lives. You know? I'm not saying that we must relax and let government mind us and everything, but it's their responsibility. So stop chastising the guy. But what I want to talk about, Grenlec, Shaggy. Okay, yesterday I had to look after my bill. The bill is, this is astronomically high, over $51 more. I only had one extra day, no new appliances. I am aware that there's a world crisis of oil and prices on the world market is high. But I'm calling on Grenlec because we are the shareholders of Grenlec and the people of Grenlec. People are saying it's government this and government that. But we own everything, including the land. It's not government. And we are the shareholders are asking to be merciful. These are the issues that people must talk about, right? And naturally, that will affect the cost of living. What Mr. Rollo talk about and other people, these things will affect the cost of living. For instance, I used to get a little piece of potato pie for $4. Now they tell me it's $6.50. So I am saying to Grenlec, we as owners of the company, see if you could have mercy on us. There's somewhere that you must find some way to cushion the effects. You know what I mean? Because right now, people are going to go back to candles. Or people are going to understand, people even say unplugging their refrigerator. And that, of course, could spoil it, damage it, or you could have food poisoning. So these are the issues that I'm speaking about. Instead of this thing about who wearing tie, who like who call most honorable. If people don't like somebody, you can't force people to like somebody if you're not likable. But the bottom line is this. These are the issues that we should be dealing with. So my point is I'm calling on Grenlec. We own the company. See if they could help us, because as far as I see, the effects of it is really devastating. A lot of people are afraid to talk about it. But I will talk about it because I want to see everything for my country. People must be, it's ridiculous. I have to pay $51 more? Come on, man. Not even $13 more? This is ridiculous. So please, Grenlec, try and see if they could help us. Thank you, Shaggy. Have a great day.
0: Okay.

0: Morning time, hello.
1: Good morning, Shaggy.
0: Hi.
1: Right. When things are good, you're supposed to say it good. And when it's bad and it's hurting you, you're supposed to speak about it. It's months now I've been calling. Even you gave me a rebuttal on the tree. A morning I call and then you rebut about the tree. The tree I used to call about every morning for my daughter. Thank you, Jesus. She got it cut. I am happy. We're into the rainy season. And I know it might have damaged your house again. So we got the tree cut. We thank the people who come and cut it and put the family mind to rest so they can sleep in peace. The next problem I want to talk about, and somebody raised it with me, is that when you go to pay your bills, they give you a receipt. It's not everybody that's going to take their phone and snap the bill and have it on their phone. So if you encounter a problem, you could go back and sit with the person in the office and discuss your problem. Before, these utility people give you a bill. I'm speaking specific about Nawasa. Whenever they give you a bill, in about a week time, all the writing on the bill erase. So if you have a problem and you want to go back to sit with them and have a discussion, because I need my satisfaction, I need to feel comfortable, and at the same time the entity need to feel comfortable too, because it's both of us in partnership. But when you go with that bill, there is nothing on the bill that could show that this is what you're owing or this is what you pay. Good. Thank God the person had, well, they paid with the card. So the receipt they get from the from paying with the card, they had that to show that they definitely paid that amount on the bill. So I'm calling on the different utilities. Whenever you're giving a bill, make sure that you use proper ink so people could have the bill, that when they come in front of you, they have a problem, they can feel satisfied and the company can feel satisfied too. Because I am sitting in front of you and you in front of your computer and you only telling me, pushing it down my throat, and I have nothing to defend myself. Because my bill is what I have to defend myself, and what you have on the computer, I am not sure. I'm drawing a reference. So we need to use, you know, a stronger way of printing the bill so people can feel satisfied. Because somebody encountered that problem and they raised it with me. And even I, when I look at them bills and them too, when you go and pay them bills, in a week time, everything erased. You have nothing to go to show. And what they're telling you, bring your bill. Bring your bill. When you bring your bill, it's a plain paper. So you only have to fight what them telling you on the computer. I think they can do better than that. Thank you.
0: All right. Well, that's a problem a lot of people have. Not to show the ink. Not to, you know, holding on to the paper or what, but it don't last for long. I think it's about 2 or 3 months or before that you find time to have a blank paper. That causes a lot of problems. Because basically you have nothing to show if you don't take a picture or what have you on your tail. Good morning.
2: Hi, good morning, Shaggy. How are you?
0: I'm good, thanks. You?
2: I know the program is very short, but I've been listening in and I want to weigh in on a couple things. We have problems and we're looking for solutions. And the government cannot fix everything. And who is the government? We the people are the government, right? We voted and we put them in office to represent us. And if we have an issue, I mean, we call it out as we see it. But we all have opinions, right? And there's good and there's bad. There's way to deal with things. I was wondering why we can't come in our communities and have debates and put our petitions together and forward it to the government. Instead of we staying on the radio airways and we tearing down each other, we're not going anywhere. You know, I think we should really look into this as a people. In our villages, in our communities, we come together, we look at what's going on, our likes or dislikes. I mean, as a child growing up, they used to have demonstrations. People don't like this. They get to the streets to protest and things like that. You know, they have union representation. Now we're tearing down each other on social media and on the radio airwaves, like the government should fix everything, you know? And we were, yes, there's inflation in the world. Prices is going up everywhere, right? We need to, as the old saying would go, cut and contrive. Live within your means. Teach each other. Gone are the days when people would stay home or you go to school and you have to go to that little class where they teach you to make, you know, confectionaries. You have people in the neighborhood who used to teach these things. Why can't we come together? We're talking about spoilage with mangoes, with fruits. Why can't we come together and help each other, teach each other, and create a farmer's market? You know, we have to think outside the box. The government cannot fix everything. Everybody have an opinion. They're entitled to their opinion, but we have to look deeper than this and stop tearing down each other. That's my contribution this morning, Shaggy.
0: All right.
2: Thank you for listening.
0: Thank you very much.

0: You're alive and we good morning. Hello?
1: Good morning to you, sir.
0: Hi, morning.
1: Good morning to you, Shaggy.
0: Good morning.
1: Shaggy, you know that last call at touch? And no, one of the things that as a people that we really don't even appreciate or even, you know, attempt to do most times is to debate with each other. We tend most times to quarrel with each other and everything like that. I think debating from the head comes down, politicians, us in the communities, and so, you know, we need to debate more, discuss with each other. That is why, you know, this new organization, DPM, you know, going around the country having what you call in my yard, where people can come in, come around, discuss issues and so, and find solutions. Right? This is the best way for us. And, you know, and secondly, and quickly, you know, I see a slogan going around about you, me, and us. You know, I'm wondering, how come it is just now that it's you, me, and us? All the years ago, even last year, in a big rally, the Prime Minister stand up and talk about, oh, NDC people ain't getting because we don't know who they are. Come on, we are all Grenadians. And then you're coming and talking about you, me, and us. It's only you you're thinking about, not me and us. Have a good morning, sir.

0: Good morning. Hello.
1: Hey, Shaggy. Good morning. How are you?
0: I'm well, thanks. And you?
1: Okay, great. Wonderful. Shaggy, you know what I would like? I would like you have the supervisor of election come on your air and explain about the diaspora persons coming to vote in Grenada. Now, I'm not telling you to do it, but if you can, I would like more explanation. Because what I'm saying, if I'm a Grenadian living in America, right, and I have the authority to come and vote, why it is, it's an issue now that you saying diaspora people cannot come and vote or something like that. Anything about it, Shaggy, I remember in NMP days, there were plane loads coming and vote, so many persons coming and vote. Is it because Deacon is being highly gravitated in America, there is an issue? Are we afraid of something? Come on, diaspora people. There are Grenadians living in the diaspora who could come and vote, and there was not a problem in NMP time. So why is it a problem in NDC time? Because Honorable Deacon Mitchell is making waves in the diaspora. Honorable Deacon Mitchell, he controls the diaspora right now. And I think that the diaspora people has a right to vote. That is my take. So, Shaggy, I wish you can get the supervisor of elections to come and explain to the Grenadian people of the diaspora persons who from Grenada live in the diaspora to come in Grenada and vote. I think they have a right to vote. Because when we get in the barrels, when we get in the local money in MoneyGram, we does not complain. But we complain now because they come in and vote. Because the CDC is making waves. Shaggy, thank you. Have a great day.
0: You
1: do
0: too.
1: It for me, please, if you can. Will you? Thank you.
0: Love that. Will you?
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1: You heard it here. 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
2: Well, once again, thank you so very much to all the folks who participated in yet another Plead Your Cause program. And before I forget, let me, the final caller, the lady that called about the folks in the diaspora. And we don't want to put them in a bracket, but once you're living in America, wherever you're living outside, and you are registered to vote, your name is on the voters list, you're free to come and cast your vote. I try to put it in the simplest form. So, you're living overseas, your name, election call, you check the list, your name is on the voters list. Of course, for your name to be on the voters list, you must register. Whether you want to take boat or plane or whatever, you can come and vote. Right? So maybe that's the simplest way I can put it. And you know, I was trying to see, as I said yesterday, I don't want us to put the bracket, put the folks overseas in a bracket and we in a bracket for ourselves. We all are Grenadians. And we have to learn to coexist. All right? Yep. We always allow people to rebut in a nice way. But you see, when you want to go inside people's personal business on this program while I am here, No. You started off good, the gentleman this morning, you started off okay. But then you start to go inside the personal business. Remember, I could hear before you here on the outside. And we ain't gonna allow that. Now, everything we do, we're supposed to do that in moderation. If we eat, we cannot eat rice every day and expect to be healthy. We take our time and we feast in everything. We carefully choose our menu. People with different health conditions, certain food, you'll find the doctor tell you to stay off completely or lessen on it. Right? You stay off completely or you lessen on it. But everything is moderation. Okay? Heard a lot of people speaking about the white potatoes. Right? Don't eat it every single day. Eat a little portion. Eat a little thing, a little yam today. Maybe tomorrow you change the menu and so forth. Right? So, the missing plane continues to be a talking point all across the globe, the missing plane. Remember the missing plane that went missing? I think it was over the weekend, and they said that they found the plane yesterday. And you know, they're saying something, a lot of things not adding up, right? Something not adding up, because according to the Vincent, they said that the deputy prime minister, like, he's hiding a lot of stuff. You know, because he said that, they said that he knows some of the names of those associated with the missing plane. And then, of course, he come back and say very little else. He say, I'm being careful. He said that he did not want to provide too much details concerning the security issues. He said this is a sensitive security issue, he said. What is a sensitive and security issue? A plane left, the plane went missing, and a couple days after, the plane surfaced. Huh? Plane went down, everybody survived. It should be a happy moment. I don't see what's a big secret. Something in adding up. He also emphasized how we in intelligence and security agency are closely monitoring the situation, according to him. That's the man in Carico, in Vinci. He said, what is most important for authorities is identifying the individuals flying on the plane. What is important for authorities is identifying the individual flying on the plane. Rather than finding out why the plane flew into a body of water. Which body of water the plane flew into? According to the former the vice PM, it's not so much the aircraft. He continued, it's the people that operate this type of aircraft. The aircraft at the center of the investigation is a twin engine registered in Dominica Republic, identified as a B58T or 58P. I don't know. It's a lot of things just don't add up, and so much confusing about that. But let it handle the stuff over there. We handling our own right here. Okay? Yeah. So we looking good? Yeah, we looking good. Folks, be nice to each other. Election coming up. Some people say it's silly season or stupid season. Mm-mm. It's not. It's decision season, where you have to decide where you want your country to stay or where you want your country to go. That's it. Because stupid season, we call it so, is stupid people that participate in. And silly season, who participate in silly season? Hmm? And when mango season come around, you suck mango? Yes. Mm-mm. It's decision season, if you want to call it that way. It's a time when the ordinary people like me will get an opportunity to go and make a decision by casting a vote to whatever political organization they wish to. Easy and simple. But before you do that, again, make sure you go there and get yourself registered. Some people have official birth paper, your passport, and you're good to go. Register yourself. Sometimes the office opening and not one person. Wait until the date call and then we run in. No, do that today. If you're 18 years, organize yourself. If you're birthday today and you take your 18 years today, go and register today, because you never know when the election date will call. You have to be ready. And decision you make is all up to you. Nobody else. The different individuals who are running for the different constituencies, different political organizations, they will come to you. They will have meetings. They will, you know, come in by you, come to your church, come to your funeral. And, you know, it's a form of campaign. The words you utter to them, because, listen, man, this place is smaller. You never know how you will end up. And sometimes the same person you cost today might be the same person that may help you tomorrow. They might not be in government, but maybe you have to turn to them for some other help. A lot of you just be disrespectful to them. And sometimes when you check yourself, you don't have maybe a in what they have achieved. But you have a mouth, you have a finger, you could type, you could cuss. And when you, as I tell you already, be good to the people on the way up the ladder, because you made them on the way down, and that's so, so true. Never burn the bridge you crossed. And make sure you keep your words soft enough, like marshmallow, because one day you may have to eat it. Yeah. Jenna, carnival coming up, boy, and the soca artists and everything start to bring in their release and some and stuff like that. Some sounding okay, some not radio worthy, you know, because of the lyrical content in it. But your guys making all the contribution and continue to do so. Do stop. Mass must play. Couple Sundays are back. I pass Grand and Side Boy and Jab. Mass must play. And to me, they were keeping it real nice. Honestly, I saw a large police presence there, but the folks who normally keep the little Jab Jam and Grand and Side Boy, yeah, big up all yourself. Big up all yourself. All you just keep it nice. And the mic man, he just tell you, hey, let the traffic flow, driver, and that's good. A lot of people must take a page, man, but big up all yourself, right? The big man in Granite's only who normally I jab jam on a Sunday. People come and make a nice lime, they support the bar, because the economy had to grow. You see, when you clamp down them little things and them, the economy can grow. We come to have a little time. Visitors coming in, they want place to go. They're coming down with a pile of US money, a pile of Canadian money, a pile of pongs. And we want them to spend it before they go back, right? Yeah, we want to broke them before they go back. We gotta come down to spend the money and have a nice time. Diaspora homecoming. Good? Right. Father's Day is Sunday coming. Make sure all you treat us nice, you know. Ladies, yeah, we want cologne and chocolate and hugs and kisses and teddy bears and oh my God. You know me, I cool. I just a humble guy, man. I just can't be more than. Yeah. Hope you did play the games of the National Lottery Authority yesterday, the mid-morning draw. Play we. Number 23, symbol rat. We had a free play for rat. 902. We had a free play for 902. 24-4 was the cash for, and we had a free play for that. We jump inside your midday draw now. Number 6, symbol debt. Wow. I'll see you today. I ain't see you tomorrow. Live nice. We had a free play for that. 553, another free play for that. 46-44, free play. Now your afternoon draw. Dog, that's number 5. 5 times the multi-x winning ball for dog. A matter of fact, they played over $68,000. 603, we had another free play for this one. 45-74, free play. The evening draw, sun, number 1, free play for sun. 796, we had another free play for that, right? Now 0778, a free play. We also had Super 6 yesterday. Your 6 numbers went like this. Numbers 3, 10, 14, 18, 23, and 27. With the free ticket letter being L, as in Lotto. There were 38 Mat 4 winners paying $25. One Super 6 jackpot winner from St. Lucia. I find we ain't winning at all, you know. Maybe we don't play enough. Yeah, boy, illusion. So right now they brought it back down to $200,000. $3, right? $200,000. Continue to play the games of the NLE. Because when you do, you know what happened, right? You're supporting nation building, sports, culture. We're looking good. We're looking really, really, really nice.
3: Creative House, do it best.
2: No. Yeah. So, Jenna, Father's Day is on Sunday. So, you see how we go out for Mother's Day? Or you have to go out with us too for Father's Day, right? Make sure all you do that. Let me try and do this. I'm trying to get this thing up, but before let me do this.

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1: 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We are aware.
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Lionel Messi sends a message, man, with his World Cup hat trick. 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What do you think?

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1: There's a very interesting passage of scripture in the book of St. John, chapter 12, reading from verse 42. And I would like you to follow my thoughts in this. Walk in the light. Verse 42 said, "Nevertheless, even among the rulers, many believed in him. But because of the Pharisees, they did not confess him, lest they should be put out of the synagogue. For they love the praise of men more than the praise of God. Then Jesus cried out and said, 'He who believes in me believes not in me, but in him who sent me. And he who sees me sees him who sent me. I have come as a light into the world, that whoever believes in me should not abide in darkness. And if anyone hears my words and does not believe, I do not judge him. For I did not come to judge the world, but to save the world. He who rejects me and does not receive my words has that which judges him. The word that I have spoken will judge him in the last day.'" Verse 49, "For I have not spoken on my own authority, but the Father who sent me give me a command, what I should say and what I should speak. And I know that his command is everlasting life. Therefore, whatever I speak, just as the Father has told me, so I speak." These are the words of Jesus. And all he asks of us is that we trust him. But you know, the problem is that many of us are failing to trust him. You know, he said, "I come as a light into the world, that whoever believes in me should not abide in darkness," living in sin. You know, God wants to give you a pathway that only he can give. And over 2,000 years ago, he sent Jesus to die on the cross of Calvary for your sin and my sin. He gave us an opportunity to know him personally, not to just attend church, not to just read your Bible or pray at home in your little quiet space, but to publicly acknowledge you have a personal relationship with him and share that knowledge with others and help them to be drawn into a closer relationship with God. There are many persons who say that they believe in God. That's good, you believe in God. But do you have a personal relationship with God through his Son, Jesus Christ? Have you accepted Jesus Christ as your Lord? And that's the deep question. You know, for many would think about, I'm a member of a political, I like this political party, I support this political party. But have you joined a political party yet? Why haven't you become a member of? For whatever reason, you're not ready for that, but you give support to it. That's how a lot of us treat God. We give support to God, but yeah, we ain't ready to join up and have this relationship that he wants us to have with him. We're not ready yet. And some of you, when you're on your dying bed, you're then ready to call out to God. Call for the priest, call for the pastor, call for the bishop, call for the Christian brother or sister that you know. "Come pray for me. I'm ready to receive Christ." But now you have the health, you have the strength, you have the knowledge, you have the clarity, you have the understanding. Why not trust him today? That's all I'm asking of you, to trust him. And it's a simple prayer you can pray. This simple prayer. And if you want, you can repeat it. "Father, in the name of Jesus, I now confess with my mouth, believe in my heart, that Jesus Christ is Lord. I invite you to come into my life and to be my Lord, my Master, and my Savior, now and forevermore. Amen." Let me pray for you. Father, in the name of Jesus, I just declare your word over everyone that have prayed this prayer. And those who know you personally, I pray that you strengthen and sustain them and draw them into a personal relationship with you. I give every single person, God, who is wavering to you, who have not yet trusted you, but you have given yourself for them. You said you come that they might have life and have it more abundantly. I seek that for them as you have so given your life for them. I pray your blessing over every person today that seek you, and ask for guidance over us as we go through this day. In Jesus' precious name, amen. This reading was taken from the book of St. John, chapter 12, from verse 42 to 50. Have a beautiful day, worshiping and thanking God for His many blessings.
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4: That's right. And of course, we have much, much more to tell you pertaining to Ariza. Good morning, Jojo. Welcome.
5: Good morning, Shaggy. Thank you. How are you?
4: I'm fine, thanks. Good. How the weather treating you?
5: Oh, good. I like the rain.
4: Beautiful weather.
5: You know, anything that's a lot or too much could be just... But yeah. I like the rain, and we need it.
4: Yeah, it's taking, just it. Taking the yeah? time it's and trickle yeah. down. Yeah.
5: And so we thank God for that.
4: Mm-hmm.
5: Yes. Well, you just said a lot of what I was going to say, that it's awesome.
4: Yeah.
5: It's always awesome.
4: That's right.
5: It's always awesome at Ariza.
4: At Ariza.
5: But this is Ariza's Awesome August mm-hmm. campaign, and Awesome August 7. It's the seventh time we're doing this.
4: Yeah.
5: So, whatever mm-hmm. tickles your fancies, mm-hmm. whatever it is that you want to do, that you need to do.
4: To do.
5: At this time of year, there's a lot going on.
4: Mm-hmm.
5: There are children going back to school, children going to new schools.
4: Yeah.
5: We have travel.
4: Mm-hmm.
5: We have staycations. Don't forget the staycation, because some of us think we must go abroad. But no, you can stay right here
4: right.
5: and have a wonderful time. You have family reunions.
4: Mm-hmm.
5: You have the August festivities.
4: Mm-hmm.
5: You have just about everything. And there's a loan for just about everything.
4: Right.
5: They start at $25,000 and go right up to $75,000. So, what are you waiting for?
4: Hmm.
5: Now, here's some great news for our members who already have flexi credit loans. You know, that maximum was $25,000.
4: Mm-hmm.
5: It's moved up to $35,000, so that's $10,000 more.
4: Right.
5: It's not automatic, of course. Mm-hmm. You come in and speak to your loans officer if you're interested. And yes, I zeroed in on the persons who already have the flexi credit loan, but that doesn't mean that you can't get a flexi credit loan yourself.
4: Right.
5: Now, I don't have to take the time today to talk through the dynamics of the flexi credit, but just know that it's the loan that you top up as you go.
4: Mm-hmm.
5: So as you pay back, you can top up if need be. Yes? So that's the awesomeness of what we're mm-hmm. doing. You can still switch
4: mm-hmm.
5: and get your low interest rate, 3.99%. And of course, your vehicle loans, mm-hmm. yeah, at 5%.
4: 5%.
5: I mean, you name it, and it's happening at Ariza.
4: Mm-hmm.
5: Not all vehicle loans, but new
4: yeah.
5: vehicles, 2 years. So you can switch your vehicle loan as well. It's not just mortgages.
4: Right.
5: So come and talk to us. Come in, talk to us. Send us a WhatsApp.
4: Mm-hmm.
5: Send us a message. Now, 423-6897. Let me make sure I'm giving you the right number, Shaggy. I don't want to give the wrong number. I just want to give the numbers for loans, because I think that sometimes we do not, we call We may not get through, and then we get a little frustrated.
4: Yeah.
5: So we've created various channels through which you can reach us. So if it's loans, you dial, 423-4987. 423-4987 for loans. So you can actually send a WhatsApp message there. You can reach us on loans@arisacu.com as well. Yes? So, because it's also August, I'm focusing on that loan aspect of it. But I did tell you that the team that's going to London will be there for more than one. It's not just for the actual festival alone that you'll be seeing members. So here's the update. Now on the 11th, that's when the festival is happening, the Heritage Day Festival. Heritage, I think it's the 18th, the London Heritage Day 18th Festival. We're going to be teaming up with them. We'll be part of what they're doing. And that's going to be at Haringey Rhinos, White Hart Lane. Yes, so we will be there along with everyone else, serving members, prospective members. And remember, if you're a member of the of our CARICOM community, you can become a member of ARISA as well. You're welcome. So there we go. But there is going to be another activity that the day following. So that's the Saturday, I think. There's the Sunday, and then we have the 13th. So we're skipping the 12th. That event is the 11th. The festival is the 11th.
4: The Heritage Festival.
5: Right. But on the 13th, the team will be at Acton Gardens Community Center from 4 to 8. Yes?
4: 4 to 8.
5: And yes, the focus there will be on our Ridgeway Residence project. And you know the Ridgeway Residence project? It's a housing project, and it's at Montaloo in a gated area. And it's a turnkey project. So you choose your plot of land, you choose your style, the style of the building that you would, the home that you would like. Of course, we go through all that it takes to obtain the loan. And like I was saying to someone else, you can inject money into the loan so that you don't pay, the payment is not as much. And we do have people in the diaspora who like to come home and retire. They may build cash. And so here's where we say that you can inject some, and we can talk you through your various options, and then that's it really for you. So all of the hassle of building is taken away. So we call it hassle-free home ownership. It's a turnkey project. You choose your plot of land, you choose your style of home, and we work with you through the loan, and we do everything else.
4: Right.
5: And then you turn your key. Of course, you visit your project to see how it's going, and enjoy that, but you have no hassle. So the 2 days, you'll be seeing the team in London again. The 11th, that's the festival day, right? The Grenada Heritage Festival Day. And that's going to be at Haringey Rhinos at White Hart Lane. And then we move to the 13th of July, which is where Acton Gardens Community Center. The team is going to be there from 4 to 8 o'clock. And you're going to be taking on a virtual tour of the Ridgeway Residences. Yes? And of course, if you have questions, queries, concerns, or for some reason you missed out on the opportunity to see the team on the 11th, then you can see them on the 14th. We spoke about cards, debit cards, those members who may wish to have obtain a debit card. And the cutoff date for requesting the card is the 23rd of June. So it's not far away. We want to be sure that we bring the card to you. So here's for those in the diaspora who would like to, England in particular, London, who would like to meet with the team, who may wish to have a card, those who may wish to become members, you can contact us on 415-1990. That's the diaspora desk. Or you can email diaspora@arisacu.com. It's as easy as that. because we do have some, one of our colleagues who is dedicated to taking care of our diaspora members. And of course, those wishing to become members.
4: Mm-hmm. Well, of course, I guess a lot of people, you know, willing to become members.
5: Yes.
4: And it's nice that the hand has been extended to folks outside.
5: Yes. And
4: of
5: so,
4: this rock,
5: like
4: yeah.
5: I said, we've gone to New York quite a few times. We're going to New York again. Mm-hmm. We went to Canada we visited Canada for the first time last year. Mm-hmm. And now, here comes London.
4: Here we come.
5: So, two opportunities to link with the team, mm-hmm. and that's going to be again on the 11th at the Heritage Festival, mm-hmm. and on the 13th at Acton Gardens Community Center from 4 to 8.
4: All right.
5: And of course, it's the summertime, so it's nice and bright.
4: Mm-hmm. Yes.
5: When you think of 4 to 8, you think summertime, mm-hmm. it's nice and bright. And we'll be there, ready and waiting to serve you.
4: I love that.
5: Yes.
4: So once again, thank you so very much.
5: And thank you as well.
4: You're most welcome.
5: And thanks to everyone in WeFM Radio Land for tuning in. Yes?
4: You're most welcome anytime.
5: So you have a wonderful day, Shaggy.
4: Wishing you the same.
5: And to all our listeners.

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That will run from the 6th of next month to the 31st. Participants will explore the world of AI, learn new digital skills, man, create innovative projects, and discover how technology is shaping tomorrow. The classes run Monday to Friday from 9 o'clock in the morning to 12:30 p.m. at the Grand Kiss office, National Cricket Stadium, Media Level 2, Queen's Park in St. George. The cost is just $200 and spaces are limited, so you can call 440-6003. 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Springs Belmont and Jangley Community Group invites you to the Grand Health Fair Fun Day, focusing on men's health, and that will be on Saturday coming June the 28th from 10 o'clock in the morning to 2 o'clock in the p.m. At the Springs Plain Field, they will be offering the following services: blood sugar, cholesterol, sickle cell testing, prostate, mental health consultation, and so much more, right? And after the health, you're from 4 o'clock in the afternoon. It's nice time. Progressive Women in Action, Inc. invites you to its grand fundraising soup day on Saturday, June 27th at the side of the Grove Nutmeg Pool, starting time 12 noon. You pay $15 for the large, medium, $12. 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School Monday to Friday from 8:30 in the morning to 1:45 in the afternoon. And their dedicated team consists of qualified teachers and degree holders with many years of experience, man. So give your child a safe, supportive, and enriching learning environment where young minds grow and excel. Ladies, you are especially invited to the I Am Chosen Women's Workshop and Intercession Retreat under the theme, The Sacred Place. It's all happening on Saturday, July 18th from 9:30 in the morning to 3:30 in the p.m. at the Agape Ministries, River Road in St. George. Come and be refreshed, renew, and encounter the one who calls you chosen. Registration is only $30, right? And if you need more information, you can WhatsApp your information to 533-4419. He who dwells in the sacred place of the Most High shall abide under the shadow of the Almighty. Psalm 91:1. Don't miss it, all right? Come. St. Joseph Catholic School invite all to the Fear and Light
Saturday, June 20th at the school grounds, Pomeroy, St. David, fun games, man, bunks and Kasserine games. A lot of good stuff. They have a teenage dance party, tasty eats and drinks. The bar solid, right? The tickets, $15. And the serving time, 3 o'clock in the p.m.

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Don't forget, ready to rep your color flag at the biggest color party of the year. La Familia promotion. Colors, man, rep your flag. Happening on the 4th of next month. That will be on a Saturday at the Merion Plainfield from 9 o'clock in the p.m. All your favorite DJs will be there. Was Wiz will be there. 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

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Call me right now. Don't wait. 437-4933. Just dial the number right now. 437-4933. Don't wait. All right? Just dial the number.

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1: You're alive and we are from Radio. Good morning.
2: Hi, morning, Shaggy. How are you this morning?
1: I'm fine, thanks. And you?
2: Okay, I'd like to say good morning and happy, happy birthday to little Anaya Bonnard of Cafe St. Andrews. Nina, you're celebrating your birthday today. Well, I know you will have a wonderful day. And may you live to see many, many more. Greetings are coming out from your grandmother, Shomin Bonnard, your mom, Adele Bonnard, not forgetting your auntie, Giselle Bonnard, and the rest of the Bonnard family of Cafe, and not forgetting all your neighbors and friends of Cafe. You have a wonderful day.
1: All right, take care.
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0: Happy birthday.
1: Morning time. Hello. Good morning.
2: Chuck?
1: Yes.
2: Good morning, Chuck.
1: Hi, morning.
2: Morning, Chuck.
1: Go ahead. We're listening to you.
2: It was that. Yeah, you know. Blessings to you. Sorry, Father. This old phone gives me real trouble. Yes. Advance happy Father's Day to you and all the fathers in our Tri-Island state. I hope they enjoy the day on Sunday. Everyone, I'll make it special. Good morning to the people in Brush Grove and surrounding. Please don't forget the community meeting organized by Mr. Michelle Thomas at the Bottom School in St. Matthew's Catholic School this evening. So she says every voice voice matters and every idea counts. So come prepared. Yes, Miss Michelle Thomas, good morning. So everyone else listening here and beyond, the blessing. Usain Hutchinson of Tempe in St. George. Usain, good morning. How do you do? Mommy and Daddy and the other family members make it special. Sister Sky and Brother Deshaun. And special love from a grandmother that's Rhonda. Washing Rhonda, good morning. Do it for Usain today. Morning, teacher Nix. Akiva Edgar of La Poetry in St. Andrew. Mommy Marcia and the other family members make it special for him today. There's Akiva. Tyler Carter Borger resides at Lower Capital in St. Andrew, wherever you are. Mommy Pinky, you should know. That's Nicole. And you celebrated earlier too, so hope you had a good day. Also, your grandfather, Christopher, aka Santa, your sister, and all the others in the Carter and Masserine families. Big up to St. Joseph's Convent in the graduating class of 2026. I hope your day will be a special one today. Everyone enjoy it. Big up to you and blessings. Rick Almy Harford of Rosemont in St. John resides at Boussejou in St. George. Mommy Nikki and the other family members make it special. Brenda Philip of Granby in St. Andrew in the hair salon business. Wherever you are, Miss Philip, enjoy your day. Sandra Millett of the Ravine in St. George at HUSG, wherever you are. Hope you enjoy your day today. So, Corey, good morning. You know this person, so do thing. Kelvin, OMD, in a Post Raleigh, St. Andrew resides at Springs. The daughter, Nahima, sending you some love. The wife, Judy, and all the other family members. Miss Caroline Williams, good morning. Wendy Cox of Cook Hill Road in Grenville resides in England. All the family members in the Spicy High. Mr. Randall Farris. Harris, are you there? A former teacher at PVC Feeds. I'll give him some love. All who know him. Miss Eugenia Peters of Warburn in Army, St. George. You're attached to GBN Media Personality. Wherever you are, your daughter is wishing you well. All the other family members, GBN family, and everybody who know Miss Peters, say hi. Morning to you, and I hope you enjoy your day today, too. Ruth Modest of Carruth, you are a teacher at Ford Pre-Kindergarten. Miss Modest, good morning. How do you do? Lots of love from family members. I know Bonda would like to wish you well, the school family, and all who know you. So enjoy your day. Smile and be happy. Nicholas Lalit of Telescope in St. Andrew Security at Grenville Cooperative Credit Union, wherever you are, Mr. Lalit, enjoy it. Deborah Etienne of Apuatus, the children, saying hi and hello. And you have special love from Miss Lorna Fletcher, Color Queen. Queen, good morning to you and Mr. Freese. June Paul of Windsor Forest in St. David resides at Boussejou, that's in Carrick. You're in the media business too. Wherever you are, Miss Paul, enjoy your day. Blessings to everyone in Carrick. Mr. Kennedy Roberts of Monkpanasos in St. George. Lots of love from the wife, Miss Nicole, and make it special. All the other family members, friends, all who know Mr. Roberts, do things, and they celebrated, you and the wife, you celebrated the wedding anniversary earlier. So, hope you enjoy your day, and you had a good day on the anniversary too. Decima Joseph of Pomeroy in St. David, you attach your health, this health center, wherever the health center is. Lots of love from the children. Special Mr. Bull, and I think Bull will celebrate tomorrow too. So Bull do things for Miss Decima today. And you have special love from Mr. Posman. Mr. Posman, good morning to Christine and Sonia Samuel of Dr. Bell in St. John. The Peters and Samuel family sending you some love. Errol Moreno of Apuatus, family members saying hi, Mr. Lorna Vetcher again, aka Queen, and Mommy Christine. Keston Henry Redhead, aka Kessie of Douglas Fenny St. John. Lots of love from Mommy Stephanie, Uncle Neil, and all the other family members. Candy and Philip of Moyen St. Andrew, your daughter Marisa saying hi, and the others in the Booker family. Philip Alexander, aka Smallhead of Belvin St. George. Lots of love from family members, and Mr. Pulsman, wish you well too. Crystal Letty of La Pastora in St. David. Wherever you are, Miss Crystal, enjoy your day today, or Miss Leslie. Ryan McFarlane of Darwin, St. George. Mommy Mary, you there? Well, give him the love, brothers, sisters, all the other family members. Daniel Arnold, a.k.a. Grady of Montu in St. George. So, Grady, wherever you are, enjoy your day today. Thank you, Techie. Good morning. You're listening in the Big Apple. Linda Charles, a.k.a. Angel of St. Mark, resides at Tivoli in St. Andrew, wherever you are now, Angel. We are Angel today, so all who know, I'll give us some love. Richard Tannis of Fenton Village in St. George, resides in the Big Apple. All the family members in the Spice wish you well. Kimani Francis of Brisbane in St. George, your son Josiah Douglas sending you some extra love. Veronica K. Batiste of Victoria, at your food fair, wherever you are. Inspector Batiste wishing you well. All the people at food fair saying hi and hello too. So, Miss K. Batiste, enjoy your special day. Michelle and Marie Show, good morning. You're listening. And Glenys Andal, a.k.a. QT of Victoria in St. Mark. Lots of love from the husband, Mr. Everett is your name. So, make it special, you and the children and all the other family members. So, all who are celebrating today, enjoy it. God bless you with many more family members and the friends share in the sentiment. Selector Muscles, good morning. You and Mr. Hutchinson and all the others in the WFM family. And Shags, thank you for the opportunity. Have a nice day again. Bye-bye.
1: All right, Mimi, wishing you the same, man. Wishing you the same. All right, we got to do this and come back and lock it down today, right?
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0: 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Life moves. We keep you in drive.

It is a looking better. That's it right there. Wherever you are, whether near or far, our brothers and sisters in Philip Martinique, Caricou. How about the islands, man? How are you guys doing? Our loved ones in the diaspora, we'll be seeing you guys, right? Come next week? Yeah, boy, it's gonna be an awesome couple of weeks. Can't wait to see you guys. Can't wait to catch up. Well, thank you all for choosing WeFM Radio. It is a pleasure for us to be here once more so that we can serve you in the best, to the best of our ability. Selector Muscles, yours truly, Michael Hutchinson. Looking forward to the next couple of hours. So kick back, relax yourselves, and give us an opportunity and

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Only you alone understand your story. People look at you and they judge you. They form their own opinions of what's your situation in their own mind, and they treat you accordingly.

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You hear it? They say we tell all you listen, man. It's not like you're in church and thinking, but yeah. All the good message from the good books is unfolding in the music that we play. Everything is done with purpose, right? Yeah, sometimes you get a little something, you know what I mean? Just for you to free up yourself and jump around and knock a glass. Just like sometimes we eat food that we know not that ain't so good for our body. So sometimes you're going to get that. But for the most part, yeah, there's messages in music. That is why sometimes, you know, when people listen to what some of us will say, unclean music, you realize that it influences their behavior, it influences their thoughts, it influences the way that they reason. So consciously or subconsciously, music does that to you, the lyrics of the music does that to you. But here, at least for Selector Muscle and I, yeah, we are dealing...

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So the National Water and Sewage Authority now also advises customers in Telescope and the surrounding communities in the parish of St. Andrew that they will experience an interruption in their water supply between 10 a.m. and 2 p.m. today, Wednesday, June 17th. This interruption is necessary, and that is to facilitate a bulk meter replacement. Affected customers are encouraged to store water for use during the period. Every effort will be made to restore service within the scheduled time frame. However, supply may return gradually as the system recharges, with customers in higher elevation possibly experiencing a delay of up to 2 hours. Customers are also advised that temporary discoloration of turbidity is possible as normal pressure returns and sediments within the pipelines become distributed. Now, I also want to apologize for any inconveniences and thank you as they work to restoring your water and improving the delivery of service. Also, Nawasa want to advise customers in the Mount Horn and surrounding communities in the parish of St. Andrews that you also will experience an interruption in your water supply between 1 p.m. and 4 p.m. today, Wednesday, June 17th. This interruption is necessary to facilitate a bulk meter replacement. Affected customers are encouraged to store water for use during that period. Efforts will be made to restore service within the scheduled time frame, and in this case again, supply may return gradually as the system recharges, with customers in higher elevation possibly experiencing a delay of up to 2 hours. Customers are also advised that temporary discoloration of turbidity is possible as normal pressure returns and sediments within the pipelines become distributed. Again, they apologize for any inconveniences caused, and thank you for your patience and your understanding.

0: All the hot ladies, those of you that's on fire. Yeah, man, some of you on fire inside and outside. Yeah, man, to all the hot ladies, yeah. You know you're on fire, live it up. The time now, it is 5 minutes to 10, you know, every Wednesday. At about now, we entertain the RGPF, so we're going to do that in a moment. But before we do so, we got to grab a commercial break.
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0: 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Don't miss it.
1: Hey, Short P, where are you, man? I see my bedroom this morning. They are seeing on the police. Yeah, the police chatting has a light on right in front of the traffic light. Oh, I say, whoa, they call me boy this morning, man. Yeah, so I'm saying, yeah, that piece. So I come in on Market Hill and I see the vehicle in front of the traffic light has a light on. Yeah, and I said, officer on the other side talking to him. I come down the whole hill. Yeah, and I said, they still talking. Well, I tell myself, my boy, you getting it. Yeah. You know what I mean? So I pull aside to go around, to go to, you know what I mean? Because traffic free, nobody paying attention to the traffic. Officer said to me, where you going? I said, huh? Where are you going? Yeah, you handling your business, you know what I mean? I don't know, you know, nobody don't give me no signals, so I signal me, I follow the traffic light. Yeah, yeah. You know what I mean? So anyway, I say, yo, my boy getting slapped this morning. Me and Elegate, yeah? Anyway, gentlemen, thank you very much for coming in, man. I've got two fine gentlemen in studios here with me this morning, ladies and gentlemen. I have Corporal Lewis.
2: Yes.
1: And also Corporal Redhead. Is that why I haven't seen both of them in front of me here like this, you know what I mean? The last time I had two gentlemen looking like that in front of me, big muscle and them kind of thing, it was when I was in school to intimidate me and think about shot man backing down and all. Yeah boy. Yeah.
2: Small act
1: yeah.
2: Sometimes fell the big.
1: Yeah. Men big in body, but I big in mouth, you know, man. Sharp like a razor.
2: Yeah, that's true.
1: So it's good to have you gentlemen, you know, and our discussion this morning is going to be centered around fathers in policing. A couple of weeks ago, yeah. I had the ladies to have this conversation, you know, so it was good to hear from the perspective. Some of the, you know, the things that they go through on a day-to-day basis, some of the unique situations they face as mothers in the force, you know, and I'm happy that you have your fair chance to kind of express from the men's perspective the things that occur, you know, that people tend to take for granted sometimes, because you too have your children that you want to be home with.
3: Most definitely.
1: You too, yeah. when you encounter a situation when it was a young man that you felt like has so much potential and you just watch him just throw it all away.
3: Yeah.
1: You too, emotion get involved, you know, man. Because you get that feeling inside, but you just wasting your time. You feel your body look bad. People just don't want to ting, ting, ting.
3: And stings on him.
1: You know, so you have your own challenges, you know. So if you can just... You know, just to get the conversation going, you know, as we celebrate fathers, you know, and we celebrate fathers that are in the police force, you know, just kind of tell us the good, the bad, and the ugly. I want it all this morning.
3: Let me start by wishing all the fathers an early, early Father's Day. We were jokingly mentioning this morning that when Mother's Day come around, you see big sale, you know, things selling, all kind of things happening, big promotion, big show.
1: Yeah,
3: show sell out and these kind of things, and I don't think we appreciate our fathers enough.
1: Yeah,
3: I'll say that openly, and I think we should put a little bit more effort into showing how much we love and appreciate them, because we do play a major, major role in society. Most of the dads, we are breadwinners in the homes. We provide a lot for our children, and apart from that, from a moralistic standpoint, we keep the home stable and intact. You know, and fathers throughout the nation, those who are doing a really good job, we appreciate you as law enforcement officers, because you make our job all the more easier.
1: Yeah,
3: We were saying earlier, Corporal Lewis and I, when we go to the schools and so, even throughout the communities, as you know, community policing is a major pillar for us, that we pay attention to. We notice a causal link between homes that don't have fathers and dysfunctional homes, and
1: the
3: behavior of the children. So homes where you have that fatherhood, that father figure, that being there, being able to impart knowledge, being able to call out your child when something's going wrong, being able to you know, have that strict level of control, and not only strict, but being able to just balance off everything in the home. You notice that the children are way more balanced, and they pay more attention in school. They are more respectful.
1: Yeah.
3: They have more values. and they pay a lot more attention to their morals and they're guided better.
1: Yeah. You know what? I feel the conversation this morning going to be long. Here, what? Yeah. All in front, they cancel all my meetings after now and hold all my calls. We're going to have a, we're gonna have a long talk this morning because, you know, it is true.
3: Yeah.
1: I mean, a couple of months ago, I went to a school. Mm-hmm. And the club scout or whatever you want to call them, mm-hmm. there was about 15 to 20 of them, surrounded by a woman. A woman is the commander of the boys' club in the school. I mean, make that make sense.
3: Mm-hmm.
1: You know what I mean? And I see her trying to command them, but I tell you, I talked to you already.
3: Yeah.
1: No.
3: Yeah.
1: If there's a man standing there, to command a boys' club, you know, where discipline is the forefront of it. We ain't telling nobody quiet twice.
3: Exactly.
1: When we sound our voice, everybody gets quiet. Yeah. Everybody pull themselves together.
3: That's it.
1: You
3: and you know, I admire women who recognize that men have their role. You know, and Michael, there's this trend we have going on now in social media and these things where no, man ain't nothing, men ain't nothing, we don't need them, we don't need man for, these kind of things. Men are necessary for functioning of society.
1: Yeah.
3: And until we realize that, we'll always have great dysfunction and our jobs will be made harder. Just name it.
2: The thing about making that statement is not taken away from the fact that, you know, women make that contribution.
1: Of course.
2: Because it takes both parents contributing, having that oneness of mind as it relates to discipline and other aspects that aid the development of children.
3: Yeah.
2: So nobody's going to pull down one to put up the other.
3: Mm-hmm.
2: But men have a responsibility in the home.
3: Mm-hmm.
2: And something that we want to do as we approach Father's Day is to encourage the fathers that are doing well to pull up on the fathers that probably not doing as well. And we don't want you to do it with the cuss words and those type of things. Eh?
3: Yeah.
2: Have that conversation. Because if men could come together and, you know, sit and watch football and tackle kind of thing, an issue as significant as raising our children, I think that should be at the forefront.
3: Yeah.
2: And the RGPF want to lead in that aspect. Now, we have a tradition at police headquarters where we celebrate the mothers and we celebrate the fathers. So commissioner will put an event together and all the fathers in the building are brought in and we have those conversation and encouragement and little gifts and such.
3: Yeah.
2: And it is really, really, really, really significant because sometimes that father probably doing that and he may not necessarily be getting that support or that appreciation from where he expected. But the fact that he's being celebrated and appreciated, that holds its weight. So we want to be an fathers, let us encourage each other.
1: Yeah. Mm-hmm.
2: And let us look at the man that they're doing so well and say, watch, you could do better there.
1: Yeah. It all, but there's, I also like to think that too, that there is, everything has a root.
3: Yeah.
1: Everything has a root and there's a reason for the reason, and there's a reason behind the reason, right? So whenever you think you found the reason, ask yourself, what was the reason for that reason?
3: Yeah.
1: Just keep doing that.
3: That's
1: and
3: some critical thinking.
1: Yeah, and then you'll get to the root. Now, if you are not loved in a certain way, how are you going to be able to reproduce
3: exactly
1: a certain kind of love?
3: You see,
1: I mean, if you grew up in a household, or you could know when a child grew up in a household where there is a lot of love, there is a reason for that. Right? How much more so if the love came both from both parents? So even if they came from a home that had a lot of love, but it's only a single parent home, then you know you're missing a couple.
3: You're still missing
1: something.
3: As a matter of fact, that's what psychology used to measure the aptitude of persons. They look back, they see who they are raised by, the kind of environment they're raised by, if it's a single parent, if it's both parents, and then they're able to sometimes diagnose instantaneously what's wrong with
1: how deep it went. And know when you have to try to remedy that, where you need to target to remedy that. I mean, right now, you know, society puts us in a situation where, well, I mean, some people, but society, I would say, I can't walk the beach with my daughter holding her hand.
3: That's crazy.
1: People are going to judge that. You know, that's crazy.
3: Yeah.
1: Right?
3: Yeah.
1: If that helps a mother's bond, with her child. How can't you not see it also helps a father? So now you make me feel like, well, I wish I had a boy or I wish I had a girl.
3: Exactly.
1: Because a father cannot love a daughter as much as he'll be able to go anyway. Yeah. We'll lie in anytime. Yeah. We're doing anything.
3: Mm-hmm. And what you see a lot of society is doing too is making everything effeminate. So everything is about the female and how you carry yourself as a female. But there's the masculine energy, this balance, yin and yang, is important. It's extremely important that the masculine aspect is there because it creates that balance that helps to balance out everything, you know, that for you to function properly.
2: You can't take the father out of the home.
3: Exactly.
2: You can't take him out of the society.
1: Yeah.
2: And then as we're having that conversation, there is even a larger conversation because when we're speaking about being a father, sometimes we look purely at the biological aspect of it. But you can be a father to a child who does not have somebody playing that role.
1: Yeah.
2: And biologically, that's not your son or your daughter also.
1: Yeah.
2: But you recognize a void, and you are filling in for that man that probably is absent.
1: Yes.
2: Maybe he's not there for various reasons.
3: Yeah.
2: But we don't want to always focus on the issue itself. Sometimes we want to focus on being a solution in that particular aspect.
1: Mm-hmm.
2: And you can be there.
1: Mm-hmm.
2: When the older folks were saying that it takes the community to raise
3: children,
2: they were not just spewing that out of their mouth because they're just excited. This was conclusion that they came to by looking at what was taking place here. So all those things are important.
1: Yeah.
2: When we started and you asked the question about being a father and being a police officer and the difficulties that lies with that. Now, to the young officers that probably would be listening to the program, you may not always get the time off for every single event that you want to participate in as it relates to your child. But here is what. The RGPF as an organization recognize the role that fathers play.
1: Mm-hmm.
2: And as much as we can facilitate that from a leadership perspective, you would be given that time.
1: Mm-hmm.
2: Now, I know we have the generation where you think that everything you demand should come to you. That is not so. For example, you might have to be walking in the sports and every now and then you have to take a little peep at your child that is running while you might see other persons there at the finish line and everything there.
1: Yeah, yeah.
2: But the role that you play as a police officer in terms of securing the nation, that is also significant.
3: Yeah.
2: So we're looking at combining everything and not isolating the issue on everything because being a police officer and a dad,
3: it's tough.
2: The job is so time consuming.
1: Yeah.
2: It's really, really tough. And this is me just being honest as an officer that experienced it as well as my personal observations.
1: Right.
3: And the balance is extremely important, Michael, because, you know, showing up conks, as little as it can occur, do it. Sometimes you come home, you're tired, and we're saying all that and we're not negating the fact that it's a demanding job. It's not, even if you work 8 to 4 in the police force, depending on which department, the officers work way over that time still. So officers, they work extremely hard, and I must applaud the fathers of the nation especially, as we're speaking specifically to the fathers, because we know, you know, it's still skewed in favor of the men. We have a lot more men than women in the rugby in the police force.
1: Is that just by choice or systematic?
2: It's a balance that a lot of smart people have realized that you need a certain amount of male officers to female to get that balance what you want to achieve in terms of your control and everything.
1: Right.
2: Because there are some roles that may favor having the masculine presence.
3: Exactly. Yeah.
2: Now, at the same time, let me be very clear and say that women do an extremely good job within the Royal Grenada Police Force. And obviously, there are some taboos that we are breaking.
3: Mm-hmm.
2: When I started, you didn't have much females in the unit, such as the SSU and so. Mm-hmm.
1: Yeah.
2: But you have country where women have been fighting wars for.
3: Yeah.
2: But we cannot get away from the fact that those roles were performed by men.
3: Mm-hmm. Yeah. From time immemorial. You know, if you go back maybe 50 years, there weren't any women on the battlefield. Yeah.
2: Diminishing their effort because I want nobody coming and write out kind of thing when we finish.
3: But
2: at
3: the same time, Michael, we cannot ignore the biological fact that men exert physical.
1: Yeah.
3: A lot more physical energy, a lot more than women.
1: Yeah.
3: So, I mean, we can't ignore that, the science.
1: And, you know, at the end of the day, too, I personally, and that's my personal thing, I do not want to see a woman in the face of a conflict. And I'm talking about an aggressive conflict.
3: As a man.
1: I don't want to see. I personally do not want to see it.
3: Yeah.
1: Right? If a woman as an officer is doing her job or whatnot, I will have a tendency to go and stand close to what just to make sure if I have to lock somebody neck if they get too aggressive with the woman. If it's a man, I say, well, he on his own, I put it up my phone and I'm ready to videotape, you see?
3: Yeah. Yeah.
1: But with a woman,
3: instinctively,
1: I'll be because
3: instinctively
1: I have a wife.
3: Yeah.
1: I have a wife, and I'd rather take a punch from a wife than to see her take a punch.
3: Exactly.
1: That's just what it is, you know what I mean?
2: We balance the roles in terms of our deployment because we tend to mix it. So you have the female, then you have the male.
1: Right.
2: Yeah. And women are very intuitive, and when they at the emotional level, they understand a lot of things. So the ability to, like, you know, come into the middle of the conflict and to use nice words and bring it down. So in the end, together, we get the type of
3: interjecting.
1: Yes.
3: My colleague gave me a little touch.
1: Yeah.
3: I understand that you want to give the women and you know, we love our women and we appreciate them. But we need to appreciate our men and show that they are needed. You know?
1: the thing is you may not always balance is not always it shouldn't always be the driving force behind your choices, right? It shouldn't always be.
3: Yeah.
1: It depending on what needs to be done, somebody might be better skilled to do it than another, right?
3: Exactly.
2: Of course.
1: And that is no indictment.
3: No, the person.
1: It's
3: all love.
1: It's not a sexual thing.
3: And that's what we say.
1: You see, you ain't gonna ask me to play basketball.
3: Yeah.
1: Right?
3: Yeah.
1: I'm just too short. I may not be as good as I could be.
3: You might
1: ask me to be the water boy. I might be faster on my foot. You know what I mean?
3: Yeah.
1: So
3: everyone has
1: it's just
3: role,
1: a skill set. Everybody has their role. A woman might be better.
3: Beautiful.
1: A woman might be better suited to the escalator situation because men might have a little more empathy.
3: Yeah.
1: When they're talking to a woman, if it's another man, they might want to get masculine. They put that too masculine, whatever you want to call it together. You know, that's not
3: that. Wisdom of we see it in stations. Even when we walk outside, in the wisdom of a supervisor or officer in charge, when you're detailing officers, you detail them. You know, you use sense.
1: You got it. Tactics,
3: strategy. You know, so when you're placing persons in different places, you know, I will put you there because I know if something happens, you're more capable.
1: Yeah.
3: For example, you won't see a situation where there are 20 men behaving aggressively in a place and send, you know, maybe 10 policemen to deal with it.
1: You know,
3: you would probably mix it up. You would put two big strong ones in there to intimidate, and that's how it is.
1: It's
3: tactics.
1: Yeah, you gotta work it out.
3: But we're saying all that to say that our men are extremely important.
1: So let me ask, this, right? What might be some of the unique challenges that you're facing policing as men that women don't
3: and also as a father.
1: It exists, and maybe for good reasons, but what are some of the things that people may just overlook and may not see? What are some of the very unique challenges?
2: I think, you see, in times of, like, when you have, like, conflict and tragedy and those type of things there, a lot of the times there is the expectation that men going to always be hard.
1: Stronger, when you say hard.
2: Strong and be able to just, you know, just separate all those things. But there are traumatic events and they are what they are.
1: Right. Mm-hmm.
2: So I say in leadership, a lot of the things, what we practice inside, for example, CRD, you know, we may come on the early morning and you're going to see, Reddit might just come up to me, Louis, are you okay? You sure? How was the weekend? Mm-hmm. We check in.
3: Mm-hmm.
2: We have that extra conversation.
1: Right.
2: We are not just assuming that just because you're a man and you're there Monday morning and you're showing up that everything is right.
1: Mm-hmm.
2: Yeah. So
3: and just to add a couple, Louis is Mental Health Month also.
1: Yes, it is. Mm-hmm.
3: So, you know.
2: Yeah. So it's a good thing there and everything there. We know that, yes, you're going to be expected to perform some physical role, but we want to make sure that you're okay.
3: Yeah.
2: For example, like, you know, women probably might get the time, the maternity leave and all them things. I know you have some similar things, but a lot of the times, if a woman have something, let's say a police lady, I should say rather, mm-hmm. she has an issue with the child. Mm-hmm. And it's almost like an automatic that you may give her some time to go and check in on the child. The same time, they know the father hesitant. Might be in a similar situation and you're a bit hesitant.
3: So I'm saying all that
2: to say, as an organization, we are growing in terms of our understanding and our ability to handle a situation like that, because you also need the father to be present when things go wrong as and to be that voice. Mm-hmm. So that we have to incorporate that and to be that voice. Mm-hmm. So that we have to incorporate that in terms of our

0: you cannot be there. Yeah. You see that, right? The child feels that absence as well. Yeah. That child feels like, look at, mm-hmm. it is my graduation, it is my this, yes. is my dad, it is my dad, yes. and daddy in
1: and
0: there.
1: And there's a significant...
2: And mind you, these are real things that we
0: yeah.
2: face.
0: Yeah. Yeah. Yeah, I know. Yeah.
2: These are real situations that we face. Yeah. But I'm very, very happy in terms of, you see, the subjects that we are introducing in our training school as well as mm-hmm. with... We focus a lot on emotional intelligence mm-hmm. because as an organization, I must say, leaps and bounds have been made as it relates to those issues. I'm not going to say that in the past that we always got it right, mm-hmm. but at least now you have trainings and we are focusing on equipping our supervisors mm-hmm. to be able to make good decisions when you face those situations. Like
0: right, mm-hmm. right. Yeah. So, good.
1: I think to a great extent too, Michael, that the fathers themselves, they need to put a bit or a lot more effort into it.
0: Mm-hmm.
1: Like, for example, my son could have something, an important graduation next week, tomorrow. Am I just going to the supervisor and say, I have something next week? And if he says no, I forget it.
0: Yeah.
1: Or am I going extra steps? I have a co-worker who I can exchange with,
0: those type of things. With, yep.
1: And we had a very important word earlier when we were speaking to someone on the outside. You have to be intentional as a father.
0: Mm-hmm.
1: And as we normally hear, the old adage that, you know, anybody could be a father, but it takes a special one to be a dad.
0: Yeah.
2: If we even look at it more intricately as well. Mm-hmm. Now, our commissioner has made it abundantly clear. Mm-hmm. You're not going to be a police in the Royal Grenada Police Force and you're not maintaining your child.
0: What?
2: You're going to be called in. You're going to be spoken to. Assistance is going to be given to mm-hmm. you.
0: What?
2: But you cannot continue to be a police officer within our ranks. And you're not maintaining your
0: children. That is a definitely. Good thing.
2: And
0: that is
2: from
0: good.
2: A policy level. Yeah. And CRD also perform that role where we assist officers that have that difficulty.
1: The challenges,
2: because
1: there
2: might be reasons for a lot of things. Mm-hmm. So we're not just
1: sometimes
2: taking...
1: Sometimes it's a misunderstanding too. Yeah.
2: And we bring that facilitation and we say to that young officer or that older officer, that's mm-hmm. your responsibility. Because remember, as officers, we are out there, we are the role model, we are speaking to the public. So we cannot be going and when somebody owe maintenance and then you're picking them up and bringing them before the court and then you mm-hmm. have an officer doing the same thing.
0: Right.
2: That just does not make sense.
0: Yes.
2: So we are grateful to our leadership for addressing issues mm-hmm. like that. These are the difficult things that probably would not come up in most conversations. But as an organization, I think we think very deeply on a lot of things.
1: Yeah. And we were saying that this morning, we were speaking with the sergeant, we were saying that when you're called to be an officer, you're called to be on higher order.
0: Yeah.
1: People look up to you, you know,
0: you're
1: an example.
0: You're naturally a role model. Everybody else have to earn their place in being a role model. But people, as a young person already in school, you know, you start talking, what do you want to be? I want to be a nurse, naturally there is that inclination that you are already somebody that they want to be like.
2: Typically in the past there was certain accusation you would have heard concerning officers and in some cases probably there were information to back it up. But if you've been paying attention to trends, officers today, you are held to really, really high expectations.
0: Mm-hmm.
2: And a lot of the silliness that we used to hear in the past, and so nobody celebrate those nonsense.
0: Yeah.
2: We are an organization with great expectation upon us that we're going to perform, that we're going to be the right examples, mm-hmm. that we're going to go on, we're going to speak to people, and we're going to be an example also to people.
0: Yeah. Mm-hmm.
2: And we
0: mm-hmm.
2: are held mm-hmm. to that standard. If you don't want that, then maybe you don't want to be a police officer.
0: Yeah.
1: And we want empowered persons, you know, to come forward and hold us to that standard. You know, I always like those little stickers at the back of the vehicle, hose my driving, because mm-hmm. it keeps the drivers in check. And, and as police officers, we sign an oath, and we provide a service to the people. We get to serve.
0: Yeah.
1: So you can't get vexed if a man tell you, officer, you have to do better than that.
0: Yeah.
1: And as gentlemen, we expect, as police officers, we expect to operate as gentlemen in society, respect people, treat them with utmost respect, help them out. And it's, you know, one of the days when you see a lady with a bag, you stop and you help her with a bag. And that's a lot of the things that fathers bring to the table.
0: Mm-hmm, mm-hmm,
1: a lot of those
0: mm-hmm.
1: gentlemanly ways.
0: Yeah.
2: Every batch of police officers that passed out, mm-hmm. them young ones, mm-hmm. they are assigned mentors. Mm-hmm. That's a program that is initiated by our police headquarters.
0: Mm-hmm.
2: Every divisional commander has a responsibility to appoint mentors, and there is a monitoring of that mentorship. Right. So if somebody is appointed as a mentor and they're not doing a good job, that privilege is going to be taken away from him.
0: Right.
2: Because what we

0: want. We want to help people. We know that people are coming in and not everybody going to be strong and all those different types of things there. But we want to give you the skill set so then we could hold you to that standard because right. we know that we gave you that information.
1: Right, yeah. right. I noticed that. You know, I noticed that the younger ones are always with, in the company of
0: a senior officer.
1: Yeah, I noticed that. So here's what we want to talk some solutions now. Right. Mm-hmm. Because a lot of things are systematic and it's just societal norms when it comes to what happens or doesn't happen with men. So right now, as we started with the conversation, there's so many activities that happens around Mother's Day, celebrating mothers. And it is nearly not as close when it not nearly as close when it comes to the men to the men. I believe it could change.
2: Yeah.
1: I believe it could change because remember at the time the women start raising their head because they want equal place in society. Yeah, they want it. They're ready to go out and work and they're out there and they're doing good.
2: Yes.
1: Right?
2: Yes.
1: So systematically, that systematic issue gradually improves.
2: Of course, yeah.
1: Right?
2: Yeah.
1: Maybe we're looking at this as something and we're not giving it enough effort.
2: Yeah.
1: But I think that we can all recognize that men too, we want to be celebrated. Don't
2: definitely.
1: Take us for granted
2: in
1: that
2: kind of form.
1: That's
2: what I was saying earlier. You know, we need to celebrate ourselves
1: celebrate
2: a little
1: us.
2: More.
1: We have that soft side too. Yeah. You know, we want to feel loved and appreciated too. Yeah. You know, when you come to work and it's just not looking right, say, what's going on with you today, boy?
2: Exactly.
1: How come you not smile? You see, men understand that.
2: Yeah.
1: Men understand that men, no matter how tough they are, they need emotional support
2: people
1: too.
2: People always think we're strong and we just, nothing can happen with us.
1: Yeah,
2: so you're a man.
1: You're and you walk in this morning and you say, my God, something on your mind, boy.
2: Exactly. Ah, right. Yeah. That's it.
1: Yeah.
2: That's it.
0: The thing about it too, as men, you're not necessarily going to somebody and just start talking about what you're going through. Hence the importance of checking in. So, from an organizational perspective, the commissioner has seen it fit to have a program where we speak about fathers in policing. Mm-hmm. And I'm employing on other organizations out there. You ought to have similar type of approaches.
2: Yeah.
0: Now, if we want changes in terms of how men are being viewed,
2: we have to be
0: that change. So, as men, as leaders within a department, Father's Day is coming. Somebody take that initiative and say, we're going to do
2: something.
0: Let's do a little.
1: You go plan your own birthday party? No, let's be real.
2: Yeah.
1: Let us be real. Will you plan your own body party?
0: I'm speaking to momentum now. Start the team.
1: I'm looking at the bigger picture.
2: Celebrate your men more.
1: Yeah, that's what I'm saying, man. You think I don't want to walk into my workplace Father's Day and then all the ladies inside there clapping?
2: Celebrating your man.
1: Working FIFA a month. Listen to me.
2: Yeah.
1: My whole thing is I just don't want us to, in our own mind, try to develop any reason that makes us feel that it's not okay or that we shouldn't celebrate men equally
2: because,
1: as we celebrate
2: just
1: women.
2: By virtue of being a man.
1: Just by Listen, man. Yeah. We all want to feel loved and appreciated. You understand
2: definitely.
1: What I'm saying? We all want to feel loved and appreciated. And there are too many men out there falling through the cracks because they don't have no safe space.
2: Yeah.
1: They don't feel like nobody's paying attention to them. They don't feel like nobody's recognizing them. They don't feel like nobody's there to listen to them. If listen to me, this is the reality we are talking about.
2: But even when you look
1: here.
2: At suicidal cases, men, you know, 90%
0: you
2: is
0: said
2: men
0: something
2: or men.
0: There and it just touched me. Could you imagine if that mother, that wife, significant other, keeper, we have all kind of things in Grenada. I'm not endorsing everything, but I'm just saying what we have. Now, if they start celebrating the father in the home, the child is seeing that. That becomes a standard.
2: That's it.
1: There we go.
0: You light the fire now and it's being passed on.
1: Yeah.
0: And then ultimately we're starting to see change.
1: Exactly.
0: As you brought up the conversation with the women rights, it took a lot of years to arrive where they are. So we know
2: but
0: that those
2: working.
0: Type of big
2: and there's so many non-profits for women and so
1: it's working.
2: Men, we need to establish some things.
1: Bro,
2: when
1: your child is born, woman is excited. You know the excitement a man have in him when his child is born.
2: Yeah.
1: Then to be
2: sometimes
1: given
2: even more
1: at 2 hours, and I'm sorry, you'll have to leave.
2: Yeah.
1: You know, yeah. I mean, come on, yeah. come on. Yeah. You know, that's where these things start. Yeah. So daddy not there from since the early when mommy had to be there fighting, struggling with the baby in the hospital. Mm-hmm. Daddy's not there. Baby not seeing daddy.
2: Daddy. Yeah.
1: Then when after the baby comes home to spend time, you know, in those initial stage, daddy had to go back to work.
2: Yeah.
1: Mommy there with the baby. Daddy not them. Yeah. No indictment on mommy. But yeah. I'm just saying, look at systematically all of the very critical and important instances where daddy is not there. Yeah. Not because he doesn't want to be there.
2: That's true, yeah.
0: You know, it's really a large conversation.
2: I think we are making strides because I think a governmental body instituted that men got more paternal.
1: Yeah, today's, but that's all right. Like you said, we're making strides. We're making strides.
2: Also, I didn't know that there was a men's bureau. I don't know if you know there's a men's bureau.
1: I want to be on it.
2: Yeah, and it's in the ministry.
1: Yeah, that's so good. You know, but sometimes we don't do well, not because we don't want to.
2: Mm-hmm.
1: We don't do well because we are not allowed to, and there's no avenues to, as you rightfully put it, right?
2: We spoke jokingly plenty of times about establishing something for men where you can come and have a safe space,
0: you could express yourself.
1: Like a man's mouth, you know, just chill out. You know, we don't have to have liquor and nothing like so, but you know men who's going through stuff where we could share ideas.
2: Man,
1: just
2: that's
1: like
2: a big, that would go a long way.
1: Like you have a book club, you know, where men could just talk through things.
2: And I know you'll be a part of it too.
1: Of course, the idea in the middle, you know what I mean?
0: I like the idea, and I really like the information we put in foot this morning. Mm-hmm. You know, even from an organizational perspective, we're getting so many things right with that.
1: Yeah,
0: but I think the scope have been opened up even much more for a lot more to be done.
2: Yeah.
0: We must celebrate our men because we started the program, we look at that there are direct correlations between crime and fathers not being present in their home.
1: Yeah.
0: We look at angry boys, angry girls because they don't have that guidance because the father figure in the home, and we cannot look past that. The fact when daddy is home,
2: this is something special.
0: There's something special when it comes to the discipline and everything. Yeah. Sometimes the mother might say to the child six times, you know, don't do that.
2: Father, just look.
0: Father, turn on and look.
1: Yeah. You know, they say you can't miss something you never had.
2: Yeah.
1: That is not true.
2: Yeah.
1: That is not true. Yeah. You know, there are some things, you know, like by nature.
2: Mm-hmm.
1: You know, like a fish will appreciate water. A fish will go towards water.
2: Yeah.
1: You know, an animal will go towards the mountains.
2: Yeah, that's
1: exactly. Yeah. Just by nature, depending on the breed of animal you have, you see that you have a different behavior from the animal. Mm-hmm. No matter how well you try to train it, there are some things that's within it, right? And that's nature.
2: Yeah.
1: My father migrated when I was very young, right? So you can say that I didn't, you know, I'm not expecting nobody to be there for me for graduation. I'm not expecting nobody to be there for me like that, da. But when I grew up and he came back, I wanted to be daddy's best son. I wanted to feel like a son.
2: I wanted to feel like a son.
1: I wanted to have the conversations people were having about their daddy. Yeah, I'm going to my father for lunch. You know, those kind of things, my brother.
2: I always feel like you're going to make my father proud.
0: Shape you.
1: Well, of course.
0: Because even what I realized too, and I want to take away somebody's negativity this morning. You may not have had all those things, but you're in a position where you can be a good father because you have felt what it's like not to have those things.
2: Yeah.
0: So you cannot say because you didn't have a father figure in your life, you're going
1: to
0: perpetuate
1: it's okay not to,
0: the same
1: to, yeah,
0: thing.
1: To be there
0: and
1: for
0: now
1: somebody
0: you're just
1: else.
0: Making
1: yeah.
0: children and you're not there.
1: That's crazy.
0: We're taking away that excuse from you
1: That's
0: this
1: crazy.
0: Morning.
2: Yeah, definitely.
0: I shared something and I was telling him, in my passing out parade as a police officer, I was surrounded by all my colleagues and they had their fathers there. I was the only person. And in that moment, in that space, what should have been one of the most happiest occasions in my life
1: became the same.
0: I can't even focus in it because I'm thinking that my father is not there. And almost to the end of the program,
2: he showed up.
0: My father showed up, and I went from police officer to becoming the little child in that moment.
1: Oh my god!
0: I celebrated that, and I felt because I felt normal.
1: Yeah.
0: I felt like I truly connecting with everybody else and that emotion.
1: Yeah,
0: so I'm saying to fathers out there, you may not have been doing the right thing. But today it's a day that you can turn a new page.
1: Make it right.
0: You may
1: make
0: not be
1: right.
0: able to give your children $1 million, but you see, being present, being intentional, showing up, it counts.
1: Man, you what you just talked about. Watch, I pass one time. I go into work and I'm kind of late. And I'm rushing to, and man, I'm going to grandma's. And you know what I mean? I pass a bus. Next thing, I have my phone ring. So I'm not going out with you. Where are you going to spend? Slow down. Like, slow down.
2: Man, that's beautiful, man.
1: Man, I big man. I'm 30 something years already. Yeah, big man. I had to slow down. Boss had to pass me back. You know, I'm like sure that. Who's listening to the conversation with my dad and that boss could have sworn he's an 18-year-old talking to.
2: Yes.
1: You understand?
0: You see that guidance? And bringing that's that
2: invaluable.
0: That's invaluable.
1: Yeah.
0: That gonna make a child grow proper yeah. mindset, good respect, good voice, behavior, and everything. Yeah. Because as a child in the house I grew up, you didn't do anything. You don't want that scolding. No, I could take on my mother saying two things in my head to be quite honest.
1: Yeah.
0: But when I think about that level of discipline, I'm gonna come from my dad.
1: Yeah.
0: I don't want that.
1: So
0: then when I think about it, that's a deterrent in itself.
1: Yeah.
0: So fathers are truly important. And on that note, that we have something that we want to launch this morning. We want to talk about.
2: As you talk about solutions, you know, CRD. We don't want to just talk about fathers and say and be talkers. We actually doing. So part of our doing is that we have a program for fathers. It's Get Towards Father's Day. The deadline is Friday the 19th, and it's for the schools. It's targeted. We're targeting the junior, secondary, primary, and secondary schools. And the students ought to create a short video saying why they love their dad, right? They value their dad,
1: this
2: kind of things.
1: Yes.
2: And then we judge. So the judging has already started, but we're encouraging persons to send more videos.
1: Right.
2: And then we have prizes for the fathers and the student who submitted that video, so they might get a dinner for two.
0: I peeped some of the prizes there.
2: And it's very attractive. They are very attractive prizes.
0: I'm feeling like a woman that is no longer there, but I want to put something out here. Share something.
1: That's a brilliant idea. Yeah.
2: So we got some already, and my God, trust me. You just see some of those videos, man. You're just crying.
1: So here's what I'm going to do, I think you guys are not going to be taking copywriting thing. I think I want to do this for adults, man. I want to do this for, you know, just generally for people to just share them with the messages about their father, share their unique story about their father, you know, that kind of thing.
2: We could even collaborate. We could put some of it on our page.
1: Yeah, man.
0: Really, you said it's about creating new trends and breaking those old mindsets.
2: Being a solution.
0: And being solutions and everything. Because in the social media space, could you imagine you have a father there that, you know, you didn't get it right, and then those videos are popping up and everything. You might be able to get it right in the grandchild life. So it's not too late. You might be able to get it right in a child that's in a community. You see the wayward, and you know that there is no father present and everything. And even though it's not your biological son, but that's a moment that you can reach out. You know, as police officer, you might go to tell you among the school books and think we just buy school pants, all kind of thing there. And we go into the school and everything. Some of the parents, they get so bullet. They don't want one or two shots. They want six and all them things. But we understand the greater responsibility of just being there and being a solution. So when we enter our communities, because that is one of the things that the RGPF being getting right, and we will continue to
2: community
0: get right.
2: Policing.
0: Our community policing initiatives. We are in the community, we are speaking to children, we are speaking to parents and everything there. There are mothers that bring their children for the police to speak to because they don't have a father in the house. And we understand the significance of saying the right thing in that moment.
1: Right.
0: Because I say to children, when you come, I don't want you to be frightened of the police. Because there's some information in me that I can give you that can unlock certain things within you, and you will realize your potential in becoming a good person.
1: Right. You know, this thing is so deep. I want to also, as we talk about solution, you know, touch a sensitive subject. Oh God, don't tremble. I could take it on my own. There are some parents of some mothers who would not want for their child to have a relationship with their father for various reasons, right? Because you and the father don't have a good relationship.
2: Yeah.
1: In the early stage, he never mind you. In the early stage, he never claim you.
2: Yeah.
1: That is not the child's fault.
2: Exactly.
1: That is not the child's fault. Mm-hmm. That is not the child's fault. The child deserves to know who his father is or who her father is. The child deserves to have a relationship with their father. It doesn't matter what the situation was with you and that gentleman. You understand? Just look at the bigger picture. The child that shapes the child's life. You know what I mean? So I want to admonish the mothers who mm-hmm. are withholding a relationship from the child to the father yeah. because of mm-hmm. their own personal differences with that. With that father.
0: And especially where you know that that father would not be engaging in an activity that is going to
1: hurt the child.
0: Hurt the child. Yeah. Because yeah. if that is the situation, then
1: that's a whole different subject.
0: We mm-hmm. encourage you not to mm-hmm. allow that. Now, I always say there's some conversation too that should take place between mother to father, not in front of the children. Mm-hmm. Because when you speak nasty about the father and everything, and I'm not saying that he may be a perfect human being, but when you paint that picture of that father being all this and all, you're just putting things yeah. out there. You have to look at that child capacity, their cognitive development, and their ability to deal with that information that you're putting out there. Mm-hmm. Mm-hmm. Maybe at a certain time, you leave them, let it grow, they get older, they get to understand some things. Now, I'm not one for spewing negativity, and I don't support that there.
2: Yeah.
0: So the hard conversation that have to take place and all the things that you want to say and the things you mm-hmm. want to throw against the wall, do yeah. that with the father, away from the child.
1: Yeah.
2: I know, Michael, it even mm. goes very deeper than that too in terms of partner selection. You know, they say depending on the issues, it depends on your trajectory of your life, how miserable, how happy you are. And I must give credit to the Rogue and other police force and members, especially the men. Mm-hmm. They've made a lot more wise decisions in terms of settling down, getting married, and having families.
1: Well, listen to that.
2: From time immemorial, from time I come in the force, you always hear women say, children all over the place.
1: Exactly.
2: I mean, always hear that.
1: But that is changing.
2: But
1: is what
2: trust
1: you're saying.
2: Me.
1: That is changing.
2: Nuclear families, yeah. strong families.
1: Yeah, that's nice.
0: They didn't change also.
2: Yeah.
0: Like, within the force, we have our force chaplain. Mm-hmm. And the force chaplain,
2: Corporal Matthew.
0: Yeah. So you have those prayer mm-hmm. sessions and everything. Mm-hmm. But what we had commissioners actively having those conversations about police officers, men, becoming respectable men, becoming better individuals. And yeah. there is a focus mm-hmm. at the divisional level. If you have an officer in the station level and is having those issues, he will automatically call for the chaplain, mm-hmm. create those sessions. If there is need for referral, the referral going to take place. So we're not letting that officer mm-hmm. to struggle mm-hmm. to deal with all the emotional things on his own. And because there is clear support, there is a clear direction, there is a clear way to handle it, what you're getting now is that a lot of officers that probably in the past might have fell through the crack. Now we have a mechanism where they could get support.
1: Coach and
0: because yeah. those things are important.
1: Yeah,
0: remember,
1: yeah.
0: what you might be able to handle emotionally don't mean that the next person who received the same training as you
2: yeah.
0: would be able to handle the same yeah. thing. So we understand those things and them there. And obviously, with the introduction of emotional intelligence and mm-hmm. other subject matter that really allow you officers, you know, to mm-hmm. develop their thinking capacity, all that is contributing towards officers becoming better.
2: Yeah.
0: Now, if you're a young officer out there and you're thinking and you still have this old mindset, you want to go there and make 50 children all over the place that you can't mind, something is wrong with you.
2: Yeah. Mm-hmm. Mm-hmm.
0: That's poverty. Mm-hmm. Sometimes yeah. you need to call things so what
1: but
0: they
1: yeah,
0: are.
1: Of course, yeah. Absolutely.
0: And then you're going to be creating delinquent children that are going to be going out there. And I know that I might take some stick for saying it like that. But mm-hmm. we must hold prisons accountable and challenge yeah. our officers yeah. to become better individuals. Because mm-hmm. I want to win.
1: Yeah.
0: But I wish that everybody in my circle wins as well.
1: Yeah, yeah.
0: And then if you engage in the wrong thing, and then you get that results that come with that, and then your colleague that you train with, when you look, the home is stable, children going to university, you're going to feel a certain type of way.
1: Mm-hmm, mm-hmm, mm-hmm.
0: But I'm telling you in advance.
2: Yeah.
1: Yeah.
0: Make the right decisions and you may get the right results.
1: Right, right. So, gentlemen, I know that we are, 40 minutes above time.
2: Very fruitful. Though.
1: Yeah, of course, yeah, of course, yeah. you know, that. I mean, this is just as important a conversation as any other that we've had. But, you know, I wanted us to spend time, you know, on men. I wanted us
2: yeah,
1: to spend time
2: yeah,
1: on
2: so
1: men.
2: You're passionate about that.
1: Very,
2: yeah,
1: very
2: yeah,
1: passionate
2: yeah.
1: about it.
2: Yeah,
1: and
2: like
1: ladies know me. I don't have to prove myself how yeah. I feel about yeah. ladies. Right?
2: Yeah.
1: I don't
2: definitely,
1: have to prove myself.
2: Definitely.
1: I don't have to prove yeah. myself yeah. how much respect mm-hmm. and adoration
2: yeah.
1: I have for the ladies in our community.
2: And as a marker for true gentlemen, you could speak about how much men are valuable without having to
1: say
2: how much women are
1: yeah,
2: valuable.
1: Exactly.
2: Because they know you. They
1: yeah,
2: know
1: yeah,
2: you,
1: they, you know
2: what
1: me.
2: You stand for.
1: Yeah, you know what I stand
2: yeah,
1: for,
2: yeah,
1: you know.
2: Yeah.
1: But there is an opportunity here for us to make a good situation better, or a bad situation better,
2: yeah.
1: you know. Let's speak of it as it is,
2: yeah.
1: you know, and that's the only way we can probably see some remarkable change.
2: Definitely.
1: You know, because we owe it to ourselves, we owe it to our men, and the pillars of our society, just as you are as well, you know.
2: Yeah.
1: We want to do better. We want to do better, but help us. Let us know. You know, like, let me know when I'm doing good now.
2: Yeah.
1: Let me know when I'm doing good.
2: And sometimes,
0: you know, the first there was this slogan, catch me doing something good.
1: Yeah.
2: I just said, is you don't have to get gifts sometimes, you just have wood.
1: Yeah.
2: You know, really job and I really appreciate you.
1: Yeah,
2: that, ladies, that goes all the way for a man.
1: Yeah,
2: you're doing a good job.
0: Know, even the child, you know, daddy come home and you grab the bag and you say, you know, I'm very proud of you. I like
2: man,
0: you
2: that would melt you as a big man like me, 200 pounds. That melted me.
1: Yeah, of course,
0: getting that appreciation there and you know that you're doing something right.
1: Yeah.
0: And
1: then, you know what I mean? Yeah,
2: make you want to do more.
1: Make you want to do more. I'm sure when we go in work, we're talking about your whole. But how you smiling so happy? You know what I mean? But you don't know that? Yeah, I can't tell all. You know what I mean? We want to. You know, have those conversations about work about with ladies and
0: it lends into the initiative here because we title it "My Daddy is My Hero."
1: Yeah,
0: and you know we challenge you know the children to make the videos, the creative expression, saying why daddy is that hero and everything there. Because if we get it right with the children, we gonna get it right with the adults. And
1: we're gonna get it right with the adults.
0: So to the mothers out there. I'm employing upon you, if you have not engaged the children and help them in making the little videos and putting the thing together. Get that right. To that boss, to that that is in the workplace and you hear something like that, make sure you call a staff meeting, you say something before the day off.
2: We want
0: 1,000 videos?
1: Yeah.
0: We want a lot of videos.
2: We want a lot of videos.
0: And I'm sending it even further to our prime minister, all the leaders, everybody the cabinet, the opposition and everything.
1: Yeah.
0: Yeah, we get three ministers on board.
1: It's
0: a great initiative. And we want to celebrate it. We know that our commissioner is pushing it and everything. The family man, very family oriented, setting that trend within the force and everything. And we want other leaders join our commissioner in celebrating our fathers.
1: Yes, man. Let this Father's Day, it's not too late.
2: Be a different one.
1: Let it be a different Father's Day. It is not too late. Yeah. Let this Father's Day. And we're gonna, gentlemen. I'm just having a little faith that we're going to get a defense.
2: I'm feeling it.
1: I feel it.
2: Normally when we come on the station, you remember last year for Carnival, we came and we spoke
1: about the violence and
2: that Carnival was one of the
1: best.
2: There's something about this combination, we get it. I feel it.
0: As you said, to the powers that be, we want that opportunity to run that program again.
1: Yeah,
0: because we said some things and we see it like that.
2: That was beautiful.
0: We set a beautiful expectation.
2: Yeah.
0: You know, as a society, and we must see the reach of your program. You know, in being able to reach the nation and everything,
2: you have to get
0: response.
2: Yeah. We were saying that before we came in.
0: I just listen to Shaggy in the morning, and I hear people call. And in the middle of the day, I might hear commissioner say, you know, you need to send somebody up there, the traffic block up. People listen. And then we are acting on it. So the radio station is much more than a radio station.
1: And it
0: is a bridge, you know, and a very influential voice in the society that is making a meaningful difference.
2: And even apart from the radio station, it must be credit to you specifically, Michael, because you people love you, you know that?
1: Yeah.
2: People love you. You have a reach. Because even adding to that last year, that video that we did, you made a small snippet of that was that reached people.
1: So you
2: have a lot of influence. I hope you use your powers for good.
1: But I'm trying. I'm trying.
0: You just make all my family members overseas coming. So we appreciate that.
2: Truly, as a department,
0: and as an organization. The RGPF really, we are grateful for the platform and being able to speak to the nation.
1: Yeah, I appreciate you guys, man, and I want to say kudos to the RGPF as well because I see more deliberate and purposeful planning of intentional. That's the word. You know, you guys are very intentional about a lot of things. You know, and you know, smoothing all the rough edges and whatnot. You know, so continue to do what you guys do. I really do appreciate you guys took this moment as well to come to have this program to you know speak to the young men of the nation, speak to our fathers, so that we can do a better job.
2: Definitely.
1: As fathers. Be there for our children. Make a better effort, you know. Be more thoughtful in how we deal with our ladies and our children. And you know what I mean? We just, all together as men, we need to do better. If we're doing good, let's try to do a little better.
2: Yes.
1: Right, yeah?
2: Yes.
1: Because there's always room for
2: improvement.
1: For improvement. Yes. Yes. Yeah, no?
0: Well, thanks for having us this morning.
1: Man. Absolutely, my gentlemen.
2: We appreciate you.
1: And so,
2: fathers, big up on yourself. We love you all, man. Keep doing a great job.
1: So yeah. I look forward to the videos and everything. You know, let's just get some love in air for the fathers.
2: That's it.
1: Yeah. So, ladies and gentlemen, thank you very much for staying connected. I mean, it's a bit of extended program. I don't know. I would just have to belay my lecture, but that's okay. The RGPF pocket deep. If anything, I'm going to pay. But anyway, guys, thanks again. And folks, thank you very much for being a part of the conversation. And we implore on you as well. Let's make Father's Day an extremely special one. We're going to take a quick commercial break. Keep it locked to me.

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They're having a special breakfast and lunch fundraiser for Cuba on Saturday, June 20th. 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

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For more information, you can call 405-7600. So put in what it calls, right? So that's on June 20th. Fundraiser, Rogers area in St. Paul's. Everybody know where that is. 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

0: 22 minutes on to 12. Wanna shout out Scott the King. The boss on the St. Paul's World, yeah, sorry.
1: And I enjoy the fruits of them flavor.
0: HAB 60 for you on that nice, comfortable ride.
1: Even forever.
0: And although he look like he kind of, boy, he's safe on the road, yeah, son. He look like he wild and digging, because he look young, but the boy's safe on the road. I was looking for a race, you know, he doesn't want to receive this. But I feel I know why. I think he say he want to be safe on the road, he don't want to receive me. I know he freed. Yeah, man, big up to Scott, man. Hey, all you, no racing. No racing without a road for

Look, I'll let you know what's happening. Notice is hereby given that the 52nd Annual General Meeting of the River Sally Credit Union Cooperative Society Limited. Why that long name, boy? They will be having their general meeting, as mentioned, the 52nd edition of it, at the River Sally Government School from 3:30 p.m. on Sunday, June 28th. All members are encouraged to attend and participate, as their involvement is vital to the continued growth and success of the society. You also ask to confirm your attendance to the credit union by calling 442-9870 or 442-2732. You can also send a WhatsApp message to 405-0308.

You can get your various checks done, your blood sugar, cholesterol, and sickle cells test, your vitals. They are also doing prostate-specific antigen test, mental health consultation, and a whole lot more. And after the health fair, they're going to be having their fun day. So, men, you're asked to come out, check your health, and then have some fun after.

So if you're looking for a fun and exciting way to prepare your child for the future, you can register now for GrandKids Artificial Intelligence Summer Program. It is for students ages 12 to 15. Running from July 6th to 31st. Participants will explore the world of AI, learn new digital skills, create innovative projects, and discover how technology is shaping tomorrow. Classes run Monday to Friday, 9 a.m. to 12:30 p.m. at Grand Case's office. That's at the National Cricket Stadium, Media Level 2 at the Queen's Park. The cost for the program is only $200 EC, and we ask to register as soon as you possibly can because space is very limited. The telephone number you can call, 440-6003, and that's how you can get information and also register, right? So it's Grand Case Artificial Intelligence Summer Program. Progressive Women in Action, Inc. invites you to its grand fundraising soup day on Saturday, June 27th at the site of the Guav Nutmeg Pool. That starts at 12 noon. Come and enjoy turkey and pigeon pea soup. All right, you can get the medium container for $12 and the large for $15. Good morning, Guav. Ladies, you are specially invited to the I Am Chosen Women Worship and Intercession Retreat. The theme, The Secret Place, is all happening on Saturday, July 18th, right? So you have enough time to prepare yourselves. And it runs from 9:30 a.m. to about 3:30 p.m. at the Agape Ministries. That's in River Road. Come and be refreshed, renewed, and encounter the one who calls you chosen. Registration fee is only $30 EC. You can call or WhatsApp 533-4419 for registration, right? The St. Joseph's Catholic School invites all to the Fair and Lights. That's happening on Saturday, June 28th at the school grounds, Primrose St. David. Fun and games. They're also going to have bouncing castle and ring games and a whole lot more. There's also a teenage dance party. Lots of eats and drinks on sale. The body says it's going to be solid. Your tea tickets are $15 and that is going to be served at 3 p.m. The Mount Morris Community Development Organization invites you to the West Indian Breakfast. Taste of Grenada. It's happening Sunday, June 28th at the Mount Morris Community Center grounds from 6 a.m. Enjoy delicious locally made eats and drinks such as fried bakes and saltfish and fried plantain. They also have cocoa tea, bush tea, vegetarian dishes and more. The breakfast is only $25 EC. Welcome the delegates of the Grenada diaspora. Yeah. Featuring also the Conception Dance Theater and Spice Mass Fancy Band Costumes. You're also going to be having performances by Randy Isaac and appearance from the Carnival Queen contestants. Hosted by Chris Edwards, music by DJ Slick and the Fahrenheit Band. That's taking place Sunday. That's Sunday, June 28th.

The TA Marshall Community College, that StamCC invites you to participate in the support the launch of the StamCC's foundation. That's going to be held on Saturday, June 27th from 10 a.m. to 2 p.m. at StamCC Hospitality Hall. That's on the Tantin campus. The foundation has been established to advance the college's mission by securing and stewarding private financial support for scholarships, academic excellence, infrastructural development, research, innovation, and long-term institutional growth. Through the foundation, StamCC seeks to create sustainable opportunities that will benefit current and future generations of Grenadians, right? The ticket's cost is only $250 and are available through GoToFet. There's also a barcode there provided for you at the StamCC main office that you can scan, right? An A-plus Junior Academy Primary School, parents, you are invited to give your child a strong educational foundation at the institution. They have classes available for KG 1 and 2 and then grades 1 through 6. The school hours are Monday to Friday, 8:30 a.m. to 1:45 p.m. And their dedicated team, it consists of qualified teachers and degree holders with years of experience committed to your child's success. 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And now they're also having a summer program that runs from July 6th to 31st, 8 a.m. to 4 p.m. The classes are available for grades 2, 3, 4, 5, and 6, and forms 1, 2, and 3. 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

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Happy Boy. Inspector Laverman. Belinda Mandela Links. Mr. Killer. 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And Riggy Atmosphere. 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Showbiz Productions. Sunday.

And folks, this is it for me for maybe a week or more. My last couple of minutes with you guys. We're taking some time off. I'm going and visit my brothers and sisters in Karikul tomorrow for about a week or so. And after that, I know. Alright, we'll see how it goes from there, right? Hello. But final few. And after that, I know. Alright, we'll see how it goes from there, right?

0: 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Stick around for the news.
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It's a luncheon edition of the news on VFM for Wednesday, 17th June 2026. In the headlines, Caribbean urged to step up land restoration efforts on World Day to combat desertification and drought. The Grenada Cabinet has given an undertaking that the Diaspora Homecoming will be an annual event. NAWASA officials participate in regional emergency water response training. Barbados says it remains committed to strengthening its agricultural sector and is working with Guyana to do so, and Big Pharma uses UK-style strategy to pressure Europe on drug prices. Details of these stories and more, plus a look at sports and the weather straight ahead. First segment of the news comes to you compliments Quartz Grenada Limited, Charter Solutions Incorporated, and Western Union, moving money for better.

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0: Welcome back and good afternoon with the news in detail. I am Sheena Philip Lynch. The Diaspora Homecoming will be an annual event. So says Diaspora Ambassador Terry Forrester at a news conference this morning, responding to a question whether there is any long-term strategy to sustain diaspora engagement beyond this year's homecoming event.
1: The Cabinet of Grenada has decided that Diaspora Homecoming will be an annual event. The purpose of engaging our citizens in the diaspora is to essentially say to them, this is your opportunity to re-engage with the mainland, Karakou and Piti Martinique. Share your skills, share your talents, resources, invest in whichever area you can. There are several PPPs being negotiated at this time, private-public partnership engagements, and this government has taken the bold decision that our second and third generation Grenadians, many of whom have never landed here before, a review of the Immigration Act is in progress.
0: Ambassador Forrester says the diaspora engagement is geared at bringing long-term benefits to Grenada.
1: We have many Grenadians abroad whom have sacrificed their time, their energies in building their resources. Many of them have great skills. Many of them have the opportunity to invest widely. And this is why there will be a presentation by the CBI office to diaspora citizens at the forum and conference explaining how Grenadians, not only in the diaspora, but even locally, can participate in the Citizenship by Investment program. So there will be lots of information shared.
0: Diaspora Ambassador Terry Forrester. Caribbean countries are being urged to strengthen efforts to protect and restore degraded lands as the region marks World Day to combat desertification and drought today. Speaking under the theme, Rangelands Recognize, Respect, Restore, Executive Director of the Partnership Initiative for Sustainable Land Management, PISLM, Dr. Ronan Francis, warned that climate change is worsening rainfall patterns, reducing soil fertility, increasing erosion, and driving prolonged drought, all of which threaten food and water security across the Caribbean.
2: Across our region, farmers are watching rains that once came reliably, now arrive late or not at all. Soils that fed generations are thinning. Rivers that gave communities life are narrowing. This is not a distant warning. This is the daily reality of our people, and it demands our urgent collective response. Today, on World Day to Combat Desertification and Drought, we unite under the global theme, Rangelands, Recognize, Respect, Restore. While rangelands may not dominate the landscape of every Caribbean island, this theme speaks directly to us, because from the Rupununi and Sipalwini savannas of Guyana and Suriname, to the Yalbak and coastal savannas of Belize, our wider Caribbean region holds vast living ecosystems that sustain livelihoods, anchor biodiversity, and regulate the water and carbon cycles we all depend on.
0: Dr. Francis indicated that accelerating erosions and falling agricultural yields are threatening the food and water security of our communities today and the inheritance of our children tomorrow.
2: This is why today is not merely an observance. It is a call to conscience, a call to every leader, every policymaker, every farmer, every citizen to treat our land not as a resource to be extracted, but as a living partner to be protected. To recognize means acknowledging the full value of our rangelands and soils, not only their economic worth, but their cultural, ecological, and spiritual significance to the communities who have stewarded them for generations. To respect means honoring the people, our farmers, our land managers, our indigenous communities who work this land every day. Their knowledge is not anecdotal, it is irreplaceable. Their voices must be at the center of every policy decision we make.
0: Dr. Francis also pointed to ongoing efforts through the Caribbean SIDS Soil Care Program, funded by the Global Environment Facility and supported by the Food and Agriculture Organization.
2: We are promoting sustainable land management, land degradation neutrality, and the restoration of degraded landscapes across 14 Caribbean countries. This is not a project on paper. It is real action on real ground for real communities. We are grateful to every minister, every focal point, funding partner, implementing organization who has made this possible. As we also look ahead to COP17 in Ulaanbaatar, Mongolia in August 2026, I urge Caribbean policymakers and national focal points to carry our stories to the world stage. Tell the story of our farmers. Tell the story of our soils. Advocate with conviction for land degradation in SIDS to be placed where it belongs, at the very center of our global climate resilience agenda.
0: Executive Director of the Partnership Initiative for Sustainable Land Management, PISLM, Dr. Ronan Francis. St. Andrew's Catholic School, representing District 3, has emerged as the champions of the 2026 National Mental Mathematics Quiz. The finals were held yesterday at the Grenada Boys Secondary School, bringing together champion teams from all seven school districts across Grenada. This is the moment the winners were announced.
3: In third place, we have District 5. All right, my heart goes for points, that is, for them. Right, so District 5 placed third, 147 points. And in second place, all right, we have District 4, scored 156 points. District 4, 156 points. And I'm top in the list, coming from District 3, 64 points. All right, this week came out the winners, and that again should be a life lesson that you never give up, even if you might be thinking you're back, but with effort, energy, perseverance, you know you can actually make it to the finish line. So, you know, don't give up, keep pushing, keep practicing, you know, keep reciting, keep, you know, studying, keep paying attention, and I know that you only will go from strength to strength.
0: An honorable mention went to District 1 from Karakou and PG Martinique, represented by the Hillsborough Government School, which placed fourth. Students competed in several challenging rounds, including general mental arithmetic, power, bonus, and jeopardy, testing their speed and accuracy in mental calculations. Chief Education Officer Diane Abel Jeffrey commended the curriculum officers and principals of the different schools for a job well done.
4: I am very proud of the work that was done by the Curriculum Development Unit of the Ministry of Education, in collaboration, of course, with our education officers, our district education officers, who have worked within their districts to ensure that the teams were prepared and ready for these finals. And, of course, I must commend the hardworking teachers and students, the principals who are not here, who have led, the teachers and the students and the parents who have been supporting. Commendation to you.
0: Chief Education Officer Diane Abel Jeffrey. Two officials from the National Water and Sewage Authority, NOASA, are currently in St. Lucia taking part in a regional workshop aimed at strengthening emergency water response capabilities across the Caribbean. Jeremy Murray, District Supervisor in NOASA's Transmission and Distribution Department, and Wang Lambert, Production and Quality Supervisor, are attending the AR6 Water Filtration Technical Training and Interoperability Workshop in Castries that ends on Friday. The training focuses on the operation and deployment of the AR6 high capacity water filtration system, which can provide safe drinking water during emergencies and disasters. Participants from Grenada, St. Lucia, St. Vincent and the Grenadines, and Trinidad and Tobago are receiving hands-on training in water quality testing, field deployment, maintenance, and troubleshooting. NOASA says the workshop will enhance Grenada's disaster preparedness and strengthen regional cooperation in ensuring access to safe drinking water during emergencies. The Diocese of St. George's in Grenada has announced the appointment of Reverend Father Hugh Logan as delegate to the Apostolic Administrator, effective yesterday, June 16, 2026. The appointment was made by the Apostolic Administrator of the Diocese during the current period of transition, following authorization from Pope Leo. As delegate, Father Logan will assist in the ordinary pastoral and administrative governance of the diocese and serve as the Apostolic Administrator's local representative when coordination and communication are required during periods of absence from Grenada. The decree notes that major administrative decisions, appointments, transfers, financial commitments beyond ordinary administration and disciplinary matters will remain subject to the approval of the Apostolic Administrator. Church leaders have called on clergy, religious, and members of the faithful to support Father Logan as he assumes the new responsibility. The appointment took effect yesterday and will remain in place until further notice. And the Ministry of Agriculture, Lands and Forestry is inviting stakeholders and members of the public to participate in a consultation on the review of Grenada's National Land Policy under the Climate Resilient Agriculture for Integrated Landscape Management CRA project. The consultation will be held tomorrow from 3:30 to 6 p.m. at the St. Andrews Methodist School in Grenville. Officials say this session will allow participants to share their views on the development of land policy that promotes sustainable development, climate resilience, and effective land management. The ministry is encouraging broad public participation as part of the policy review process. And that's a look at the first segment of the news, which came to you compliments Quartz Grenada Limited, Shelter Solutions Incorporated, and Western Union Moving Money for Better. Regional and international developments when we return.

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0: Welcome back in the region. Barbados says it remains committed to strengthening its agricultural sector and is working with Guyana to advance regional food production goals. Minister of Agriculture, Food and Nutritional Security, Dr. Chantal Munro-Knight, made the statement at the opening ceremony of the United Nations Food System Investment Forum at Hilton, Barbados yesterday. She said the initiative aligns with the CARICOM 25 by 25 plus 5 program, which aims to significantly reduce the region's food import bill. Barbados says it's committed to building the country's agricultural sector and is working alongside Guyana to do so.
1: It is in our commitment for the Barbados Guyana Food Terminal, which is one of the investable projects that we will present today, a $25 million opportunity in order to leverage where Barbados is and create a logistics hub for the region.
0: Over in Antigua, Labour Commissioner Eltonia Anthony David says there is a growing gap between available jobs and the expectation of job seekers. She's urging young people to take a more realistic approach to the labour market, noting that employers continue to face difficulties filling key vacancies. Speaking to ABS News, Anthony David said some qualified job seekers are refusing available jobs, while others are applying for roles that do not match the current skills or training. She added that as a result, several vacancies are being filled by foreign workers.
2: There are quite a few persons from within the hospitality sector that we're seeing. We're seeing cooks, for instance, a lot of requests for cooks, a lot of requests for waitresses and so forth. Areas that we would have thought that could be filled locally, but when OSEC does its investigations, they are not coming up with sufficient people to fill all the work permit applications that are coming to us.
0: And moving further afield, global pharmaceutical companies are increasingly adopting tactics used in the United Kingdom to push back against European efforts to control drug prices, according to a new Reuters report. Faced with resistance from several European governments, major drug makers are reportedly threatening to scale back investing or delay expansion plans in an effort to influence pricing negotiations. The details in this Reuters report.
3: A Reuters European pharma correspondent, Maggie Fick, said pressure in the last week has ramped up.
4: The CEO of Pfizer wrote a letter to the German chancellor warning that their future investments in the country may be at risk over these proposed changes to pricing laws.
3: Meanwhile, AstraZeneca warned that it may not launch new medicines in Germany if these changes go ahead. Earlier in June, Eli Lilly announced it would halve a planned $2.7 billion investment, also citing a proposed legislation. This bid to cap costs has centered Germany in a broader tussle between drug makers and European governments that began several months ago. That tension has been sharpened by the impact on Europe of US President Donald Trump's pricing push. This aims to tie prescription medicine prices in the lucrative US market to lower prices elsewhere, including in Europe. Major drug makers have struck deals with the White House to lower drug costs in exchange for tariff exemptions, adding to pressure for increasing prices elsewhere.
0: And that's a look at the second segment of the news, which came to you compliments Squads Grenada Limited, Shelter Solutions Incorporated, and Western Union, moving money for better. Sports is next.

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0: Your

West Indies Academy loses game 2 in the unofficial test series. Details of this and other stories in his sporting segment, plus the weather. 5 matches on today in the FIFA 2026 World Cup Championship. One has already completed. Austria defeated Jordan 3-1. At about this time, Portugal and DR Congo are about to begin. At 4 o'clock this afternoon, England will be up against Croatia. Ghana and Panama will be on the pitch at 7 this evening, and Uzbekistan and Colombia will meet at 10 tonight. Yesterday, France defeated Senegal 2-1, Norway beat Iraq 4-1, and Argentina comprehensively got on top of Algeria 3-0. In the ICC Women's T20 World Cup today, India is up against the Netherlands. Sent in to bat first, India reached 115 before the first wicket fell in the 11th over and went on to end allotted 20 overs on 209 for 5. Spearheading the onslaught were openers Manhani and Shafil Verma with 71 and 55 respectively. The Netherlands in response were all out for 114. India won by 95 runs. In another game, Australia women cricketers defeated Bangladesh by 9 wickets with 63 balls remaining. Bangladesh women 77 for 8, Australia 78 for 1. In about 30 minutes time, Pakistan women will take on South Africa. Still with cricket, Sri Lanka's emerging players have won the second unofficial test against the West Indies Academy. Remember, West Indies Academy batting first tallied 231 and Sri Lanka's emerging players knocked up 533 for 5, leading by 302. West Indies Academy at the wicket a second time were all out for 106. Sri Lanka emerging players won by an innings and 216 runs. An awful look at the weather, valid for this afternoon and tonight. Is expected to be partly cloudy with slight haze becoming cloudy with light to moderate showers overnight. Air temperature at midday 30.2 degrees Celsius. The wind is east northeasterly to east southeasterly at 10 to 20 miles per hour. Seas are moderate with waves of 4 to 6 feet in open waters. Tides are currently low, will be high 6:57 this evening, low again at 8:25 tonight. Sunset today will be at 6:53 and the sunrise tomorrow at 5:43. And that's a look at the sports and the weather report. Now for a recap of the headlines. Caribbean urged to step up land restoration efforts on World Day to combat desertification and drought. The Grenada Cabinet has given an undertaking that the Diaspora Homecoming will be an annual event. NOAASA officials participate in regional emergency water response training. Barbados says it remains committed to strengthening its agricultural sector and is working with Guyana to do so. And Big Pharma uses UK-style strategy to pressure Europe on drug prices. That's a look at the luncheon edition of the news on WeFM for Wednesday, 17th June 2026. A reminder, news came to you compliments, Quartz Grenada Limited, Shelter Solutions Incorporated, and Western Union Moving Money for Better, plus sports and the weather. On behalf of the entire news team and technical operator Michael Hutchinson, I am Sheena Philip Lynch. Thanks for joining us.

Thank you very much, Sheena, and your colleagues as well. I appreciate you guys very much. So, friends, that's it. That's it for me for today. That is it for me for the week. That is it for me for the next couple of weeks, potentially. All right? You know, you got to give the body some rest sometimes. Because if you ain't give it, you're going to take it for itself, right? So I'll be missing you guys. I'll miss you. Just stay safe, right? Be good. And, you know, I'll be back soon, right? Yeah? Have a good time. And I'd like to wish you guys all the best. You know, I love you guys loads, right? Oh, boy, it feels like I'm graduating and going up in the next farm, you know, and saying goodbye to my old school now. What kind of thing is that? What kind of feeling is that, boy? I'm the E-boy. Yeah, man, I'll miss you guys, but take care of yourselves. You'll be in my thoughts, and you'll be in my prayers, and I hope that the same, right? Keep me in your thoughts, keep me in your prayers, and that we'll be in touch again sometime soon, okay? God bless you all. Take care. I'm out. Selector Muscle will be here in my absence. So I believe that you guys are going to be well taken care of, right? So take care. I'm out.

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1: 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Good looks.

Stay clear from this lady. She is dangerous. There is no hope in dope. Do like me, stay drug free. A word to the wise is just enough. When Fupi is rocking, don't come knocking, might just be disturbing. We're on a journey this afternoon. 1:30 is the correct time. Giving you some serious local vibes, taking you through the years.

gone but not forgotten. Footprints on the sand for us to follow. Winston Glasgow, African teller, former Road March champion, former Calypso monarch. It is called inflation. We say the high cost of living continues to be a worry for citizens. As I always, always remind you folks, whatever you can do to help someone, please do. Watch your spending. Every penny counts in this group of days. Look at the bills. And those who are unemployed, take what you get until you get what you want. Mind you, there are some good citizens outside there. And I always say they give not because they have plenty, because they know what it feels to be without. And remember, there is a difference between what you are getting and what you deserve.

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1: Suki, I know you've been waiting, eh? I got brethren just calling. Say, Foops, what happened? I ain't talking about the football since you started talking about your team. No need to state the obvious, bro. Lionel Messi. Lived up to the expectation. Hat-trick yesterday for Argentina. Suki. As one of the fans put it on the chat, they said we are living in Messi's world. Suki. That was class. Precision, flamboyance. Boy. No wonder they are the defending champs. World Cup football, eh? Argentina. By now you should know. One of the biggest fans. Your

And I guess you're wondering what's happening in the first, the second test match being played in England. New Zealand versus England. The Englishmen, they won the toss and they sent in the Kiwis boy. 280 for 7. And believe it or not, nobody scored half century so far. Extras 44. We'll keep you posted. Day one. And Team West Indies, they named their test squad. 42 tests against Sri Lanka. Yep, yep. If we can play for a draw, I think we are competitive enough. But to say to win, I'm being very generous. Dr. Barry Simon coming at you. Special good afternoon to the folks in Barbados. My good partner, hey, Stetson Wilshire. Red plastic bag, red plastic bag. Good afternoon to you, Dr. Wilshire. Blessings, blessings, blessings, blessings, blessings. Happy birthday to you, bro. And to the thousands of fans in Grenada. Yeah, the brother is sending off love to you. Red plastic bag, Dr. Red plastic bag. He's an ambassador in Barbados as well. Good afternoon to the members of the RGPF, the Royal Grenada Police Force. Blessings every time. They are here to serve and protect us. And you know, you get enough love and respect. Blessings every time. There is an activity for the folks in Hermitage. I have to double check that in.

0: 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I've not forgotten you guys. Blessings every time. Happy Wednesday. Tinoy!
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9 minutes after 2 o'clock, I was in dialogue with a partner there, boy. And he was saying, boy, you know, what happened with the bus, man, and them raise the bus fare. And he couldn't believe my reasoning, eh? I say, boy, the poor man will feel it on the less fortunate, you know, because they don't be spending power. You know, the cost of living and what have you. Going up every time. You know what that means. So you don't have to spend in power. However, let's look at it from the other angle. What happened to the bus men now? Everything going up. But the bus price remains stagnant. So what do they go home with every month? You understand? And how, when last they increased the bus fare? You see what I mean? Yes, so I think it's a fair argument. Even though the Anto gave that rebate at the pumps and what have you. But at the end of the day, when bus men operating, nothing in the personal because the money ain't a value. The little $2.50, the little $5 or $7, he ain't going nowhere. He ain't cocking a hole. You see what I mean? As long as like an economist there. Hey. So the bus men, they have a fight. And they have a right. Good afternoon to all the bus operators. I didn't know how bad for all you, eh? I mean, all your corner, you know. All they say, when you're poor, you're exposed. ASS, a sad story, eh? Because just imagine they try to increase the bus fare for a dollar for somebody, let's say, from St. Mark to St. George's. And you travel, let's say, about 5 days a week. So five to 10, so $2 a day extra. Mm-hmm. So that is about $40, you know, a month, you know. And if you have 5 weeks a month, yo. And that $40 go elsewhere. So you see, bus men have it hard. And just imagine the vendors and them too. As soon as they put up a little price on the item, the produce or whatever, the farmers and them. Oh, by thing expensive, boy. Yeah. And that way, we need some folks to cushion that effect, eh? We ain't even talking about the minimum wage. Because he increased like he ain't increased.

He's suing the kitchen that's filled the heat, you know. Don't let anybody tell you anything, you know, folks. All the food, you in the kitchen, you're feeling the heat. You know what you're going through. Don't let some people like someone to start to say something, they vex. All the food, it's like winking in the dark, you know. You alone know what you're doing. They can see if you're winking in the dark. It's you alone.

Monkey don't know if you do climb we. Let's go. 30 minutes after 2 o'clock on

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2: Yeah.

Look. And as we're going to say good afternoon to each and every one of you guys locking it up, man. We are from Reading, 93.2, of course, 93.9. So near from now. Yo, surely shot the DJ I Selector Jerry in the building. Now, before I go any further, there's only one goat in football alive right now. There's only one goat alive in football right now. His name goes by the name Lionel Messi. That's the only goat we have in football right now. A sheep ran today and they thought it was a goat. And it's a sheep. Yeah. You have a sheep playing for Portugal. They thought it was a goat. That is not a goat. That is a sheep. The next goat for football will be Mbappe. And he represents France. Bleach. Of course, guys, we don't come from Sky Brewery Limited. Why? Shout out to the entire team blockchain right now, man. What's going on? You're no bad man, Miss Kitty. Hey! It's a pleasure for me squeeze up. 13 minutes after the hour. No bad man, them does a try. Make no people but fly like butterfly. We don't play put in our hands. The next game gonna start in about 47 minutes. We're talking England, Croatia. England's supposed to win that game comfortably against Croatia. Tonight you can see Ghana and Panama. Ladies, as I said, as I told you guys in the beginning, this is our time. This is men's time. All they have to do is sit down and relax and don't say nothing. That's all they have to do. If you're not tinted like us, don't say nothing. What I can say? France won the game. Argentina won the game. Open up Portugal today.

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for the second, you gotta bring in those empty bottles and empty crates. 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
0: Your one-stop shop for all the drinks needs, guys. Everything that you need. 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

Yeah, hey, once again, the fun is with some of the common viewing team eyes. Now, once again, guys, the fun is again bringing them empty bottles and the empty crates. Because we really, really, really need it. And I can get money for it. 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You're dropping it and collect money for it. Simple as that. Simple as that. As we say, we're in the

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0: back up my team to the same parts right now. 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
1: keys, what up?
0: Because
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0: Nexa Credit Union invites all members to its 42nd Annual General Meeting, which will be held on Tuesday, June 16, 2026, under the theme Celebrating Community, Creating Opportunity. 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
2: 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One

out to all the guys out there on that will be giving away some goodies to the compliments of Flo Grenada. And we got Rosa. And we got Melinda inside with us.

0: Mastodon to help us with the giveaways. We're not letting them, we're not letting them. It's Flo.
1: Hi, hi, hi.
0: What's going on? What's going on?
1: Afternoon to everybody that's good listening afternoon. Wherever you are. I hope you're ready.
0: Yeah.
1: I hope you're ready. We came like Santa, like a summer Santa Claus with things to give away.
0: There we go. Nice.
2: You know, we always giving away.
0: Yeah. Well, it's all about giving away and giving back. Making sure that everybody gets, you know. You know, we just do it. No one does it as Flo. I don't care what nobody says.
1: The place where you get more.
0: Yeah.
1: You get more and you get it for less.
0: Exactly.
1: Right?
0: And that's what it's all about today.
1: Yep. We want to make sure that we kick this off the right way. And I know you're always telling the customers, telling everyone out there what's happening with Flo. Mm. And the biggest thing right now, everybody is locked in on their TVs. What's happening with football?
0: World Cup.
1: You're looking stressed. You're looking stressed. What happened? Your team losing?
2: Yeah, team ain't winning.
0: I find it's going on. But you'll get it.
1: Yes. So you hold on there. And remember that you're able to keep up with the game. So I'm not sure how you're going to do this, if you want persons to call in and tell us, or if you want them to send us a message or so. But if a customer or anyone who is listening can say how they can keep up with the game, be it home or on the road, what is Flo offering our customers right now to keep up with the matches? If they can tell us, they win a little prize here today.
0: Simple, guys. If you know the answer to that, you can call me on 437-4933. Or you can send a nice sticker message on 440-4933. It's all Flo.
1: We have a lot that's happening, and we're making sure that customers are connected and they're able to keep up with everything that's happening. So Father's Day is around the corner.
0: Yeah, boy.
1: It's right there.
0: I find all they really like it, boy.
1: What do you mean?
0: The only thing I have for Father's Day is I think it's a dancing in traffic light there.
1: Oh,
2: really?
0: But that's the big show in the stadium. But
2: no, man. I find
1: the relative people listening to you.
2: I find out there's a lot of activities advertised for Father's Day.
0: I ain't very many, though.
2: Maybe you didn't get invited.
0: Probably not. Probably not. Because Mother's Day, Mother's Day promotion for when? Mother's Day promotion.
2: Actually, our Father's Day promotion have already started. Started today. So our Father's Day promotion is...
0: Start today. When was the Mother's Day promotion started?
2: Our Mother's Day promotion.
0: And yeah, it gone already, but how long it was?
1: The probably same almost... period. Don't...
2: Yes, it was the same period.
1: The same period.
0: Yeah, I mean, you have a lot of fathers that is not fathers, eh? But for those that are fathers and family together, you know, like,
1: we have to make sure you're feeling extra special.
2: Well, that's why this Father's Day, Flo is giving
0: thank
2: you...
0: Thank God for Flo, boy.
2: Thank God for Flo.
0: Thank God.
2: Flo is giving our dads, our fathers, a Samsung handset for only $50.
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0: Wow.
2: So you can add any one of our postpaid plans. We have small, medium, and we have the large plan. Right? The dad, they can add the kids to the plan. You can take a medium or a large plan. The medium plan, remember, you can add up to 3 users on the medium plan. And the large plan, you can add up to 4 users on the large plan. So we're making the plan flexible. We're making a plan, you know, with dads in mind. I can't say we're not doing anything for that.
0: Thank God for Flo, boy. Fathers, you can get like a phone for $50 right now. Compliments of Flo.
2: That's right.
0: Right? And so Flo to the rescue, though.
2: Flo to the rescue.
1: And it have more, you know. It have more. She going to tell you more.
2: It have more. So, you say we ain't giving dads nothing for this, for Father's Day.
0: Uh-huh.
2: But the dads, they can get their handset upgraded. So, for the other listeners or for the persons who are not dads, the moms, the wives, the kids, you can upgrade your dad handset for Father's Day, right? So you can upgrade to a premium Samsung handset. So we have the Samsung A17, Samsung A26, Samsung A56, or the Samsung S26 Ultra.
0: Wow.
2: It even gets better for dad this Father's Day.
0: Thank God for flowing tune, boy.
2: For our new...
0: Thank God for flowing tune, boy. What?
2: So, you know what could be very surprising for dad this Father's Day? If you're a new daddy, you can get $500 off a handset. So, one out of the handset that I call out there, you get $500 off the handset.
0: If he's a new daddy, how new is new? How new is new?
2: If you add a new postpaid service to your home internet, you get $500 off.
0: Wow.
2: And guess what? The difference, you don't have to pay it up front. We're giving you 12 or 24 months to pay the balance. We're doing it big for the dads. I see a dad smiling in the corner there.
0: I think
2: he likes that.
0: Yeah.
2: Right, so this Father's Day, upgrade dad's handset to a premium handset, the Samsung A17.
0: So all the ladies out there that got nice gifts on Mother's Day, return the favor.
2: Return the love, return the favor.
1: Give them a nice little S26 Ultra.
0: Yeah, nice little upgrade. And you gotta pay for it now.
1: Yes. You pay peace now,
0: and then, you know.
1: And you make 12 easy payments afterwards. Or if it is the 12 still to there, you make
2: 24 months.
0: So, all the cheaters good.
1: Yeah, it's a very affordable way to make sure dad could do that nice upgrade right now.
2: And we're making it very easy and affordable to, you know, to give dad this Father's Day. So we ain't sending you on no wild goose chase to look for something special for dad. You can walk into any one of our retail stores, or you can call us on 444-3569, or you can send us a WhatsApp on 407-3569.
0: So guys, easy. You know, make it hard for fathers this year. All ever real easy. Float to the rescue. So you don't have to go nowhere else and worry about nothing else.
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0: Yeah.
2: So that dad have the opportunity to shop and buy what he wants, what he prefers for this Father's Day.
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0: We're going hard
2: 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We're going all out.
0: So, Nathaniel. I need an upgrade. Calling it out.
1: 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Our existing customers, you have the opportunity to take advantage of this. 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There's no deadline, there's no cutoff. So it's only $60 for the small plan that comes with this handset. So it's a good opportunity for persons to consider coming and being a part of the bigger network, the best network, Grenada's network. You have savings where you're only paying $60 for the small plan. You have the option of being gifted that handset for only $50, and it's not a cheap phone. It's not a cheap phone. The phone normally ranges between $500 and $600, depending on the memory that's on the phone. And you're only getting it for $50 between now and Saturday. Wow. And Saturday is the cutoff because that's right before Father's Day.
0: So, not every enough time.
1: Enough time. Don't disappoint us.
0: No disappointment this year.
1: Yes. And I've heard everybody crying out, you know, all the fathers around me crying out and showing me, see, when is women? When is Mother's Day?
0: Yeah.
1: We're doing it big. We're making sure there's
0: Mother's
1: an opportunity.
0: Mother's Day
1: so
0: Saturday,
1: you're
0: they had a big Mother's Day sign. I don't see a Father's Day. Cattle.
1: Oh,
0: things
1: my.
0: Things bad inside here.
1: You didn't get a forest inside here too? Yeah. Down by the office was a forest in all the roads.
0: Oh, what is it?
1: What is it?
0: Wow, nothing.
1: They smell it sweet.
0: I like flowers and things too,
1: innit? Tell them you want a cologne and you want the phone.
0: Yeah, I want the phone. The phone more important right now.
1: Yes. You have to be connected now and through the rest of the season because there's a lot happening during the summer season.
0: Trust me. Plenty.
1: Plenty. And then for our customers who don't want to have a monthly bill, you don't want the postpaid plan because that's what it means. That postpaid plan is where you pay one flat fee at the end of the month and you have your data and your call time and your social media time all in one. But for our prepaid customers have a chance to win an S26 as well, right? So once you switch, Mal is going to give you all the details that come with the package, but every time you switch, or if it is that you activate a 7 or a 30-day plan, you have a chance to win an S26 at the end of August as well. So, there's a lot happening, a lot of chances to win, and then we still have this great bundle of stuff here with our carnival packs, our summer packages, where you get drinks, you get some branded merchandise, tickets to different events, Monday Night Maps packages, and we still have a golden costume to give away at the end of July. So,
0: imagine they can switch right now. Switching is free. And getting all these free goodies, and they can still get a costume that costs them more than $1,000 US, absolutely free.
1: Absolutely.
0: Wow. Make that switch right now. So the best man on the road will be Golden Master.
1: Yeah. I think we are a little biased. Last year was fun.
0: But this year will be even better though.
1: Yes.
0: So guys, you know what to do. And we still have some goodies to give away on air today. But before we do that, Melina, go ahead and tell us how the prepaid customers then could win.
2: So we talk about prepaid customers switching this summer and getting a chance to win an S26. Mm-hmm. Guess what? When you switch, you can get to keep your number. So you switch and your number is XYZ, you keep your number. Also, we give you a 1 month free plan. Right, so the plan that we're going to give you once you switch, it's guaranteed that you're going to get a plan free for 1 month or 30 days. Also, customers who are topping up for activating, that is, a 3-7 or 30-day plan, you're also eligible to win the S26. Right, so prepaid customers, you're not forgotten. Oh, also, for customers who have made that big switch for the next 6 months, you're going to get the plan at 50% off, right? So remember, for the first month, we're giving you the plan for free, 30 days. After the next 6 months, you get a plan for 50% off. So you're always winning with Flo, and you get to keep your same number.
0: That is very important.
2: Yes, that is very important. That's why I highlighted this at first.
0: Yeah.
2: You get to keep your same number.
0: You ain't losing nothing.
2: You're guaranteed to get a 30-day plan for free. And for the next 6 months, that 30-day plan, or whichever plan that you choose to take, it's 50% off.
0: So imagine that, boy. Wow. As I say, guys, you don't need to get better with Flo, though.
2: Right. All you need to do, you're coming to Flo with a working number from the other side, and our retail sales associate with...
0: A working number from the wrong side. There's a wrong side and there's a right side.
1: Bring it over and make it right.
2: That's right.
1: Bring it over and make it right. Yes. That's what we're doing. We're making it right. And we're making sure we stay connected throughout the summer and onwards. Discounts, prizes. And you know, we always have different prizes giving away, no matter the time of the year. This is a big one. Summer is always a big one. Mm-hmm. Christmas is always big. Back
0: Mother's
1: to school.
0: Day.
1: Oh, gosh. Mother's Day. Father's Day, too. Father's Day. A whole phone, a whole $500 phone for only $50.
0: Mm. Fellas, we get you again.
2: That's right.
0: We get you again.
2: Well, they get you again.
1: Play your cards right. And the great thing about it, as Melinda was explaining, we have different plans. So you may need a plan for you alone. You pay your $60 and you have your mobile plan. But then for the family men, which is who we're catering for, we have our medium plans, our large plans. And then keep in mind that every postpaid number, every mobile plan gets their own bill. So I know some people tend to be concerned. They're like, well, the internet bill is mine. If I let my daughter on it, you know, I'd,
0: no, she gets your own bill.
1: Will she get my bill too, etc.? No, everybody gets their bill. Everybody manages their bill on their own. And the thing is, the larger the plan, the cheaper it is for each person. Right? So a small plan is normally $60, but when you do the math on the large plan, everybody is paying roughly about $47.
2: That's correct.
1: Yeah. So it makes more sense. And these days, things hard. You have to make your money stretch. You have to make your money stretch. So this is an excellent, excellent way to make sure that you stay connected, but you also not draining your pockets.
0: So guys, all the information that you need to get, but here we're going to. Here are some things to give away. Yeah, somebody could win something right now, live. All they got to do is call us and tell us how you could go out watching the World Cup right now. Yeah, that's simple though. 437-4933. You can send us a nice voice note. Tell us how you could go out watching the World Cup right now for free on your phone. I want to know how you could watch it for free right now on your phone. You have something that you must have to watch it free on your phone. So call me now, and you're going to win something. Compliments of Florida. I don't know what any box. All I can tell is a box. It could be a phone.
1: You have a box. You have a hole.
0: What? Do you have more than... What? You have a whole pack of goodies inside there.
1: Yeah.
0: So 437-4933. Tell me how you could go about watching the World Cup right now for free on your phone.
1: Yep.
0: Something you had to do. Very simple. 437-4933, that's the number. Hello. Wow. I was saying your cold feet. 437-4933. How you could go about doing that right now? That's all you gotta tell me. Watch it. I'm also going to get it in, boy. I'm pretty much done. Hello, good afternoon.
3: Hello, good afternoon.
0: Go ahead.
3: Can you hear me?
0: Loud and clear, we hearing you?
3: Yes, yes. I think you have to have a flow plan, right? Once you have a flow plan, you should be able to watch the World Cup for free.
1: But tell me how. Where and how?
3: Well, where and how? I think it's the Flow app. What about the Flow app?
1: What's the name of the app?
2: What's the name of the app?
1: Almost there. You're close.
3: Oh, God.
0: You gotta call us back.
3: All right.
0: I feel that person didn't have it, you know. I'm gonna listen to that voice.
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2: That's correct.
0: Stream using the Blue app. So you can watch it live. Rush Sports. And personally, Channel 501. What?
2: Person have it locked.
0: Yeah, that means that person watching football on the go.
1: Well, that's excellent.
2: And
1: that's
2: connected to Flow.
1: It's absolutely amazing on the Blue app.
0: Yeah. Trust me.
1: We were hoping for someone to say, so we have to make sure and have her information, and we're leaving her a special summer package from Flow right here for her to collect.
0: Mm-hmm.
1: Right? But To tell you a bit more about it, all of our customers, they have the opportunity to download the Blue app, spelled B-L-U-U. So if you already have a TV package at home, once you download the app and sign into it, you now have access to your TV channels on your phone. Rush Sports is the official channel for the World Cup games, which is channel 501, or some of them are playing on Rush Sports 2, which is 514. But you have it right there on your phone.
0: Yeah,
1: so from the house to the car, well, you have to cut off when you're driving. But if you're the passenger princess, you can keep watching it.
0: Somebody's a passenger princess. You hear she say that? Yes. Like, am I passenger princess in a building?
1: And then when you get to your destination, you
0: so anyway, I just then put it on, run the phone through the Bluetooth. So it's like, once it's running through the speakers, it's like,
1: you're there.
0: Like you're watching it.
1: You're not missing a moment. You're not missing a moment. And then for the customers who don't have TV packages with us, right now we have a special for the Blue package where you're able to get TV channels for as low as $31. So if you don't have TV, make sure that you call us, 444-3569, that spells Flo, or you can come into any of the Flo stores so that they can walk you through the process and let you know how you can download the Blue app. So remember, you're looking for the Blue, it's a Blue B, B-L-U-U, and when you log into it, it's going to tell you it's Blue and Flo Hub TV. And it will walk you through the process. But we're always there to help you, be it in person or through our virtual store.
0: And guys, the virtual store number 444-3569 or 407-3569.
1: Yep. And the virtual store is real people. Yeah, a lot of people think it's a
0: and it's Grenadians.
1: It's Grenadians. It's right there in Mount Hackman.
0: We ain't calling and listening to all the people all over that don't know where you don't know your grandma's, you don't know where you're nonsense.
1: It's our people who can understand us and know what we're going through, what we're trying to describe. Uh-huh. So the Blue app is it. The streaming is phenomenal. We've had a lot of people complimenting on how consistent and reliable it has been. So make sure you're not missing a moment. There are other channels on there, as I mentioned. Whatever your TV package is, you have it right there on your phone. So the only problem right now is making sure your phone charged.
0: Yeah. Trust me, don't want to miss it.
2: And making sure that you have a phone from Flo.
1: Exactly.
0: Anything nobody ever.
2: This Father's Day.
0: Yeah.
1: Well, how could you not? I mean, you could come and get the
0: best
1: phone.
0: If you want the best, you know how to get the best, though. Forget the rest. Just join the best, though. That's all they got to do.
1: Yep. Keeping it flowing.
0: Any final words before they leave us? Half an hour on our fast.
1: Yeah, boy. Uh-huh. And I'm planning to do all kind of thing,
2: Do we have time to give another price?
0: That's fine, man.
2: Yeah, we can. Yeah, we
1: want
2: to. We want to talk to our customers. What should we ask them?
1: Well, we've been talking so much. So tell us, if somebody could call and tell us how they're able to get. How can you upgrade your phone with Flo between now and Saturday? Yeah, how we upgrading Dad's phone? What's the promotion there? What's a phone?
0: Yeah, that's all they got.
2: Yeah, that's easy.
0: How you can upgrade Daddy phone for Father's Day? Simple. 437-4933 or 440-4933. There we go. Now we were talking about one for a long while, so
1: yeah.
0: That one real easy.
1: 437-4933.
0: How you can upgrade Daddy phone for Father's Day? And you only have up to Saturday to do that. How are you going out doing that? Wow. 437-4933, that's the number. Oh, I want to say congratulations to Gabriela Thomas.
1: Congrats.
0: Yeah, that's the person I want.
2: Congratulations, Gabriela.
0: Yeah, Gabriela, as she blew up.
1: Yes.
0: Gabriela Thomas, big up yourself, right?
1: And
0: 437 phone end up with hooking up with daddy phone right now for Father's Day. That's all they got to tell me.
1: While we're waiting for someone to call in, I want to make sure we mention our business customers, because for our business customers, you can get a free handset.
5: Hello.
0: Hello.
5: Hi.
0: Yeah, we listening here.
5: Yeah, you pay $60 upgrade.
0: Repeat that.
5: You pay $60 to upgrade.
0: You're paying $60 to upgrade.
5: Uh-huh.
0: Nah, that is not what we're looking for.
5: What are we looking for?
0: You hear nothing else but $60. Hello.
6: Hello.
0: Afternoon.
6: Yeah, you could get the A17 for $50.
0: Yeah, but how are you going about getting the phone, though? Explain that to me.
6: You go into Flow and you switch.
1: I like that you're paying attention. You heard switch.
2: Yes.
1: You heard $50.
2: You heard A17.
1: And go to Flu. I love your answer, but that's not it.
0: But that's not what we're looking for, right?
1: That's not what we're looking for.
0: You hear switch.
2: I like that caller.
1: I like that caller for real. He's close, you know, that's
0: close.
1: Part of the promotion, close. But not the part we're talking about here.
0: 437 phone end up, which you just tell us how you can switch and upgrade daddy phone right now. How you can upgrade daddy phone right now? So simple. That means Ollie wasn't paying attention. All they hear and all they want to hear. Switch phone for $50, and that's all they want to hear.
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7: Hello.
0: Hi.
7: Good afternoon.
0: Afternoon, let me hear you.
7: I sure think I'm not calling for the price. I think you're treating them into harsh. You need that price, bro, man. Come on.
0: We treating the men too harsh. She said we're treating the men too harsh.
1: Why are we treating the men harsh?
0: I don't know.
1: Which
0: men? She said, I don't know what she said. A woman that said that. Eh? So, it's a woman that said only treating the men harsh.
1: And they need a price, so they need to call. They need to call in.
2: Yes.
0: Men shy too much, my woman. There's only brave in the bar. Hello, good afternoon.
8: Hi, good afternoon.
0: Let me hear you. Hello?
8: What is it we have to say?
0: I need her.
8: What do we have to say to win the prize?
0: So you don't know what you have to say to win the prize?
8: No, I'm not put on the radio. I'm not coming to work.
0: You're not coming to work?
8: Yes.
0: You're not coming to work on the call to win the prize? Without knowing what the question is.
8: I want to know the question. So I could answer.
0: What do you have to do to upgrade daddy phone for Father's Day?
9: With Flow.
0: With Flow.
8: Oh, yeah, so. I don't know. I will call back.
0: Yeah. Hey, right, Libra? Jano Star. Catch me down on it. Hello, good afternoon.
10: Hello, good afternoon.
0: Let me hear you.
10: When you come in the store and you buy a phone for $50 for Father's Day.
0: I listen in.
10: So you
0: die
10: how,
0: Hina? Well, like I put all the here now $50, eh? And it's all the good with it. Oh, so let me make it easy.
10: Yes.
0: Huh? Yeah, let me make it easier for you guys. So when hello, good afternoon.
11: Hello.
0: Yeah, let me hear.
11: You got that chick on the wrong side, I don't bring it in your right side.
0: What? What? Repeat that, let me hear. Get that chick from the wrong side and just bring it to the right side.
12: Bring it to the right side.
0: Wow. So let me make it easy. I want to give you a price now. I want to give you the price. So here we are, answer it. We just mentioned one of the Mars Band for Spice Mars. What's the name of the Mars Band?
11: Mars Band?
0: Mm-hmm. I want to give you the thing, man.
11: I don't know.
0: We just mentioned the Mars Band there.
11: I can't really recall.
0: Let's try. Make a try.
2: It's a little bit simpler for him. So she
0: making it a little simpler for him.
2: So since he mentioned about switching, tell me one of the things that Flo is going to give you once you make the switch. Just one.
11: I get a phone
0: when you switch.
2: What about the phone?
0: You getting the phone
11: free?
0: We're getting it free. We really
2: want to
0: get the price,
2: Yes, we want to give him.
11: I don't know.
2: On the right side. When you bring the chip on the right side, right?
0: I didn't bring it on the right.
2: What is happening for you to get the phone? You have to pay for the phone or the phone is free?
11: The phone is free.
0: Phone is free. So you gonna try it back?
11: Yeah.
0: Alright, almost get today. Almost. Yeah, we wanna give up. So, Ella, good afternoon.
13: Hello, good afternoon.
0: How you doing?
13: I'm okay.
0: Let me hear you.
13: Well, to upgrade daddy phone, you have to switch. You get a phone for $50. There are three stages in the switching. You get the small, the medium, or the large.
2: Details. Yes, there's a lot of details. The answer is an ambitious answer.
0: Wow.
2: I find she was listening.
0: Yeah.
2: She was paying attention because we mentioned so much. Yeah. I mean, she didn't have it locked down, but she gave us some pertinent information. I think we could give her something.
1: We will. Yes.
0: So just give me a phone number. Don't give me any. Give me a phone number.
13: 457.
0: 457. 25. What? I need a rest.
13: 458.
0: 458-2225?
13: Yeah.
0: 458-2225?
2: Yeah.
0: Alright then. Yeah.
2: 458-2225.
0: Got it.
2: So she gonna congratulations. Get congratulations. You answered on what the promotion, part of the promotion was about. So I think it's only fair that we do a recap, right? Yeah.
0: Uh-huh.
2: So, 4-hour summer promotion for the fathers, particularly for our fathers, from today until Saturday. Customers who switch, they come in with their SIM. They have the opportunity that they can get a handset. 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
0: So guys, it's so simple with Flo. 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Don't forget the rest.
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0: All right, ladies, do enjoy the rest of your guys. Wednesday.
2: Thank you for having us.
0: Until next Wednesday again.
1: Yes.
2: Until next Wednesday.
0: All right, then.

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1: The score 3 England, 2 Croatia.
0: Let's go.
1: 53 minutes gone. How's the 7 guests are ready this coming Saturday, guys? Big up Shell and Douglas on the remix. Hey! 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

a wave from anniversary celebrations, guys. 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

Caribbean urges step up land restoration efforts on road day to combat desertification and drought. The Grenada Cabinet has given an undertaking that the diaspora homecoming will be

an annual event. The Wausau officials participate in regional emergency water response training. St. Lucia to use UN Vote strategy, says PM Pair to Ireland's visa restrictions on St. Lucians. French President Emmanuel Macron hails G7 summit success as meeting concludes today. Messi scoring the first 2026 World Cup hat-trick creates global discussion about the player, the greatest of all time. It's time for the primetime edition of news here at BFM, live out of our studios on Cross Street, St. George's. It's Wednesday, the 17th day of June, 2026. 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The primetime edition together with sports and the weather when we return.

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1: The Diaspora Homecoming will be an annual event, so says Diaspora Ambassador Terence Forrester. At a news conference this morning, responding to a question whether there's any long-term strategy to sustain diaspora engagement beyond this year's homecoming event.
2: The Cabinet of Grenada has decided that Diaspora Homecoming will be an annual event. The purpose of engaging our citizens in the diaspora is to essentially say to them, this is your opportunity to re-engage with the mainland, Karakou and Piti Martinique. Share your skills, share your talents, resources, invest in whichever area you can. There are several PPPs being negotiated at this time, private-public partnership engagements, and this government has taken the bold decision that our second and third generation Grenadians, many of whom have never landed here before, a review of the Immigration Act is in progress. We have many Grenadians abroad.
1: Ambassador Forrester says the diaspora engagement is geared at bringing long-term benefits to Grenada.
2: We have many Grenadians abroad whom have sacrificed their time, their energies in building their resources. Many of them have great skills. Many of them have the opportunity to invest widely. And this is why there will be a presentation by the CBI office to diaspora citizens at the forum and conference explaining how Grenadians, not only in the diaspora, but even locally, can participate in the Citizenship by Investment program. So there will be lots of information shared.
1: Diaspora Ambassador Terence Forrester. Well, looking at the U.S. Visa Bond Pilot Program, which falls strictly under the of U.S. immigration authorities, the Grenadian officials are saying they are unsure as to how long it will continue this way. Speaking at a news conference this morning called by the Grenada government, it was explained that it's a prerogative of the U.S. government and at some point there will be a review. Responding to a question in this regard was the Permanent Secretary in the Ministry of Foreign Affairs, Mrs. Roxy McLeish Hutchinson.
3: So our expectation is that at some point there will be a review, an analysis and evaluation of the program, and that will help the U.S. government to determine whether or not it will be expanded or not. What we seek to do is to consistently follow up with them to ensure that we capture the changes that are happening and that we can inform the public accordingly. We would want to be cautious. And that's why the ministry did not officially speak on the matter before, because we need to ensure that the information that we give to the public has been confirmed by U.S. authorities and not via social media platforms or so. So we rely on the day-to-day engagement with the U.S. to gather the information.
1: P.S. in the Ministry of Foreign Affairs, Mrs. Roxy McLeish Hutchinson. Caribbean countries are being urged to strengthen efforts to protect and restore degraded lands as the region marks World Day to Combat Desertification and Drought today. Speaking under the theme, Rangelands, Recognize, Respect, Restore. Executive Director of the Partnership Initiative for Sustainable Land Management, Dr. Ron N. Francis, warned that climate change is worsening rainfall patterns, reducing soil fertility, increasing erosion, and driving prolonged drought, all of which threaten food and water security across the Caribbean.
4: Across our region, farmers are watching rains that once came reliably, now arrive late or not at all. Soils that fed generations are thinning. Rivers that gave communities life are narrowing. This is not a distant warning. This is the daily reality of our people, and it demands our urgent collective response. Today, on World Day to Combat Desertification and Drought, we unite under the global theme, Rangelands, Recognize, Respect, Restore. While rangelands may not dominate the landscape of every Caribbean island, this theme speaks directly to us, because from the Rupununi and Sipalwini savannas of Guyana and Suriname to the Yalbak and coastal savannas of Belize, Our wider Caribbean region holds vast living ecosystems that sustain livelihoods, anchor biodiversity, and regulate the water and carbon cycles we all depend on.
1: Well, Dr. Francis indicated that accelerating erosion and falling agricultural yields are threatening the food and water security of our communities today and the inheritance of our children tomorrow.
4: This is why today is not merely an observance. It is a call to conscience, a call to every leader, every policymaker, every farmer, every citizen to treat our land not as a resource to be extracted, but as a living partner to be protected. To recognize means acknowledging the full value of our rangelands and soils, not only their economic worth, but their cultural, ecological, and spiritual significance to the communities who have stewarded them for generations. To respect means honoring the people, our farmers, our land managers, our indigenous communities who work this land every day. Their knowledge is not anecdotal, it is irreplaceable. Their voices must be at the center of every policy decision we make.
1: Executive Director of the Partnership Initiative for Sustainable Land Management, Dr. Ronan Francis. St. Andrew's Catholic School, representing District 3, has emerged as a champion of the 2026 National Mental Mathematics Quiz. The finals were held yesterday at the Grenada Boys Secondary School, bringing together champion teams from all 7 school districts across Grenada. This is the moment the winners were announced. Let's take a listen.
0: In third place, we have District 5. All right, my heart goes to you again. All right, so District 5 placed third, 147 points. And I'm in second place. All right, we have District 4, scored 156 points. District 4, 156 points. And I'm topping the list, coming from District 3, 64 points. All right, District 3 came out the winners, and that again should be a life lesson that you never give up, even if you might be thinking you're back, but with effort, energy, perseverance, you know you can actually make it to the finish line. So, you know, don't give up, keep pushing, keep practicing, you know, keep reciting, keep, you know, studying, keep paying attention, and I know that you only will go from strength to strength.
1: Well, an honorable mention went to District 1 from Carriacou and Petite Martinique, represented by Hillsborough Government School, which placed 4th. Students competed in several challenging rounds, including general mental arithmetic, power, bonus, and jeopardy, testing their speed and accuracy in mental calculations.
5: I am very proud of the work that was done by the Curriculum Development Unit of the Ministry of Education, in collaboration, of course, with our education officers, our district education officers, who have worked within their districts to ensure that the teams were prepared and ready for these finals. And, of course, I must commend the hard-working teachers and students, the principals who are not here, who have led, the teachers and the students and the parents who have been supporting. Commendation to you.
1: That was the voice of Chief Education Officer Diane Abel Jeffrey. Well, last year's title was won by the Alpha Junior School. Two officials from the National Water and Sewage Authority, that's NAWASA, are currently in St. Lucia taking part in a regional workshop aimed at strengthening emergency water response capabilities across the Caribbean. Jeremy Murray, District Supervisor in NAWASA's Transmission and Distribution Department, and Juan Lambert, Production and Quality Supervisor, are attending the AR6 Water Filtration Technical Training and Interoperability Workshop in Castries that ends on Friday. The training focuses on the operation and deployment of the AR6 high-capacity water filtration system, which can provide safe drinking water during emergencies and disasters. Participants from Grenada, St. Lucia, St. Vincent and the Grenadines, and Trinidad and Tobago are receiving hands-on training in water quality testing, field deployment, maintenance, and troubleshooting. Further afield, the Ministry of Agriculture, Lands and Forestry is inviting stakeholders and members of the public to participate in a consultation on the review of Grenada's national land policy under the Climate Resilient Agriculture for Integrated Landscape Management Project. While the consultation starts from 3 and ends at 6 p.m. at the St. Andrew's Methodist School in Grenville. Officials say the session will allow participants to share their views on the deployment and development of a land policy that promotes sustainable development, climate resilience, and effective land management. Well, listeners, that brings us to the end of the first segment, which was powered by Antillian Group, Live Well Financially, Western Union, Moving Money for Better, Quartz Grenada Limited, and Shelter Solutions Incorporated. Stay tuned. 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

0: Western Union, moving money for better.
1: The Diocese of St. George's in Grenada has announced the appointment of Reverend Father Hugh Logan as delegate to the Apostolic Administrator, effective yesterday, June 16, 2026. The appointment was made by the Apostolic Administrator of the Diocese during the current period of transition, following authorization from Pope Leo XIV. As delegate, Father Logan will assist in the ordinary pastoral and administrative governance of the diocese and serve as the Apostolic Administrator's local representative when coordination and communication are required during periods of absence from Grenada. The decree notes that major administrative decisions, appointments, transfers, financial commitments beyond ordinary administration and disciplinary matters will remain subject to the approval of the Apostolic Administrator. In the region, St. Lucia is said to have placed Ireland on notice, with Prime Minister Philip J. Parry saying that the country has a vote in the United Nations and the country will use that to the best of its ability. Strategically, said Prime Minister Philip J. Parry, responding to media questions at pre-cabinet press conference held on June 15, 2026. Made the point considering the June 12, 2026 publication, with Ireland announcing visa requirements for St. Lucia, Nicaragua, and St. Kitts and Nevis. It's already in effect and it also applies to the holders of diplomatic and service passports. For Ireland, it's seen as a carefully considered decision that brings the country more closely in line with the approach taken in the United Kingdom and across Europe. While Prime Minister Philip J. Parry emphasized that the measure forms part of a broader tightening of immigration controls by Irish authorities to keep Ireland aligned with practices in the United Kingdom, Great Britain, Northern Ireland, and the Schengen area. On the international scene, French President Emmanuel Macron has hailed the G7 summit as a success, highlighting strong international support for Ukraine as it continues to defend itself against Russia's full-scale invasion, now in its fifth year.
2: All the members of the G7 agreed to express the need for support, support for Ukrainian territorial integrity, and that the balance of power has deeply changed in recent months. Ukraine is advancing and resisting, Russia is falling back. 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
1: In the sporting highlights for today, June 17, 5 matches on today in the FIFA 2026 World Cup Championship. 2 has already been completed. Austria defeated Jordan 3-1 and Portugal and the DR Congo played to a 1-1 draw. While England and Croatia are still ongoing, guys, the match is 4-2. Ghana and Panama will be on the pitch at 7 this evening, and your best yin, and Colombia will meet at 10 tonight. Yesterday, France defeated Senegal 2-1, Norway beat Iraq 4-1, and Argentina comprehensively got on top of Algeria 3-0. While the name Lionel Messi is in the halls of most football discussions globally, and with the 2026, Messi makes more history with his first World Cup hat-trick.
2: In his cool and calm style, a natural ball player, and what a performance indeed it was yesterday as the Argentine captain scored his first ever hat-trick, leading defending champions Argentina to a commanding 3-0 victory over Algeria in their opening match. The 38-year-old superstar delivered another masterclass on football's biggest stage, netting all 3 to guide Argentina to the top of Group G. The historic performance saw Messi become the first player to appear in 6 FIFA World Cups, while also marking his 200th international cap for Argentina, adding yet another milestone to his legendary career. Selwyn Noel, WFM News.
1: In the ICC Women's T20 World Cup today, India is up against the Netherlands. Sent into bat first, India reached 115 before the first wicket fell into the 11th over and went on end the allotted 20 overs on 209/5. Spearheading the onslaught were openers Madana and Shefal Verma with 71 and 55 respectively. The Netherlands in response were all out for 114. India won by 95 runs. In another game, Australia's women cricketers defeated Bangladesh 9 with 63 balls remaining. Bangladesh won, women that is, 77/8, Australia 78/1. In about 30 minutes time, Pakistan women would take on South Africa. Still with cricket, Sri Lanka's emerging players have won the second unofficial test against the West Indies Academy. Remember, West Indies Academy batting first, tally 231, and Sri Lanka's emerging players knocked up 533/5, leading by 302. West Indies Academy at the wicket a second time were all out for 106. Sri Lanka emerging players won by an innings and 216 runs. And now we look at the weather valid for tonight. It is expected to be partly cloudy with slight haze becoming cloudy again with light to moderate overnight showers. Air temperature at midday 30.2 degrees Celsius. Wind east northeasterly to east southeasterly at 10 to 20 miles per hour. Seas moderate waves 4 to 6 feet in open waters. Tides are currently low, will be high at 6:57 this evening and low again at 8:25 p.m. Sunset today will occur at 6:53 p.m. Sunrise tomorrow 5:43 a.m. Guys, I must say, England has got it. England just won. I'm predicting it. What are you saying? England, I'm so proud of you guys. I'm so happy. And last, you look at the sports and weather report, guys. Let's recap the main points at prime time. Well, Caribbean urge to step up land reforestation efforts amid World Day to combat desertification and drought. The Grenada Cabinet has given an undertaking that the Diaspora Homecoming will be an annual event. NAWASA officials participate in regional emergency water response training and St. Lucia to U.S. to use UN vote strategically, says PM Philip J. Pear, to Ireland's visa restrictions on St. Lucians. French President Emmanuel Macron hails a G7 summit a success, as meeting concludes today, June 17th. Messi scoring the first 2026 hat-trick creates global discussion about the player, the greatest of all time. And that brings us to the end of the program edition for today, June 17th, which came to you in association with Court Screening Limited and Chilean Group Live Well Financially, Shadow Solutions Incorporated and Western Union Moving Money for Better. The program termination together with sports and the weather on the technical side of things, and giving thanks to the whole entire news team and everybody working at WFM, guys. But we give thanks and much praise to Gary Shortlick Simpson. Thank you so much, Uncle. I appreciate you always keeping me company at the controls. Guys, I'm Kayla Flavney. I always present you the primetime edition on Wednesdays and Fridays, respectively, guys, at 5:30. So don't call WFM. Call me if you have a problem. Don't call them. Call me. Guys, I miss you. I hope you have a wonderful rest of your Wednesday evening. Always remember to be grateful for what you have. Be kind. Always smile. And take care of yourselves. Bye, guys. BFM.

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what's up? You can send it like soca music. Something after wrong with you. Hey! Because I beg up England fans, boy. England just demolished Croatia 4-2. Oh gosh. He had two more games tonight. So ladies, all football, all guys involved in football, I love football. We'll be preoccupied from around 7 o'clock. And then after 7, you have another game at 10. Maybe find a stocking for yourself. A stripson for yourself. No worries, right? We're just watching football, though. That's how it goes right now. And they only have that until the 19th of July. Eh? Until the 19th of July, ladies. All you could really do all you want. Yeah. Yeah. Right now, it's just football. Yeah. World Cup football. What's going on? Big up my team instead of St. Patrick's Luxon right now, man. Power feeling. Shake and tremble.

Janelle, I see your post on Facebook, eh? That's all I'm going to tell you. I saw your post on Facebook where you tag me in it. Have yourself a good rest of your Wednesday, Janelle. Only you could do that, though.

World Cup going on. Not now, but listen what to do. 5 times a week and all day on Sunday. Rest on a Saturday. Saturday is the Sabbath. Rest on a Saturday. Big up Sharon Bowen.

the phone and say no to the same by giving down the 52nd annual general meeting of the River Sally Credit Union. Cooperative Society Limited will be held on Sunday, June the 28th at the River Sally Government School, starting at 3:30 p.m. All members are encouraged to attend and participate as the involvement is vital to the continued growth and success of the society. Please confirm your attendance by contacting the credit union telephone number 442-9870, 442-2732. 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Right? River Sally Credit Union, together we grow stronger. Also, just join the St. Paul Sports, Culture and Development Organization. That's in collaboration with Citizens for Cuba in a special breakfast and lunch fundraiser for Cuba on Saturday, June the 20th at the Rogers area. This is at Aban's Yard, right? 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Somebody, what do you call? See you guys there, right? Also, Springs, Bedmont, and Jangri Community Group invite you to a grand health fair and fun day focusing on men's health on Saturday, June the 20th, from 10 a.m. to 2 p.m. Springs Playing Field. The following services will be offered, guys. Talking vitals, blood sugar, cholesterol, and sickle cell testing, prostate, mental health consultation, and so much more. 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

The place of the Most High shall abide under the shadow of the Almighty. Don't miss it. Come experience the secret place. Yeah. Also, the St. Joseph Catholic School invites you to its Fear and Light. That's going on Saturday, June 28th at the school grounds in Pomeroy, St. David's. Lots of games, including monks and castle ring games. Tedious dance party, tasty eating drinks, solid bar. 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Welcome to the delegates of the Grenada diaspora. Guess who's going to be there? Conception Dance Theater, Spice Man's Fancy Bands Costumes, performance by Randy Isaac and Francis from the Carnival Queen contestants, hosted by Chris Edwards, music by DJ Slick and the Fahrenheit Band. So get ready for that. 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

0: guys, all the stuff we got with you guys for tonight, man. Almost definitely was the pleasure. Guess what we're going to be doing again tomorrow, same time, same place. Some more vibes anyway. Just keep it locked in right here, man. There's another game to play just now. Talking World Cup. You know the thing, bro. I have no fear. We go come back to reality in a bit. Right now, World Cup, they're sticking over the thing. Yeah. So Ghana and Panama will be playing from 7 to 8. Uzbekistan and Colombia will be playing at 10 tonight. That's so you know the thing, bro. Tomorrow, look out for South Africa. Switzerland playing tomorrow too. Canada playing tomorrow too. Mexico playing tomorrow too. You know the thing, bro. And on, for the folks that wonder when Brazil playing, Brazil will play Friday again, bro. You want to know when Argentina playing? Argentina will be playing on Monday. Argentina playing on Monday. Hey, want to know when the so-called goat will be playing on Tuesday the 23rd? There's a sheep at Tel Aviv. There's a sheep. Let's see what I'm doing. So until the next one, guys, enjoy the rest of it, man. Meet you at Carlo Mexico, take it, guys, to the inside, man. Short leg selector, J, we out, right?
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